0: Drinking on Country Nights Live. Okay, so have you ever tried this? A little tip from him.
1: All right, this is going to sound super weird. So I tried a bunch of wonderful food here, but my guilty country pleasure, if y'all don't know, is peanuts in Coke. Back in the South, we take dry roasted peanuts and we drop them in a bottle of Coke. And you drink the Coke and then you eat the salty peanuts in the bottle. It sounds weird, but if y'all ever come to Georgia, try it.
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22: I read this interesting story the other day, which was written by a colleague of mine, about why so-called, quote, admin nights are the new book club for busy adults. Now, I learned this is a term coined by journalist Chris Collin, who wrote about this life hack in the Wall Street Journal. An admin night is when people come together for a night, a fun night, while holding one another accountable to an assignment. The ones usually considered back burner tasks, the ones that you've been putting off. The person you choose to do an admin night with matters a lot, because that's your accountability partner. That's what one person told us. People love the social aspect because it can bring these boring tasks to light, make them feel more fun, and where you go matters as well. You need to have enough space and hopefully not too many distractions. And again, don't forget to leave some time for fun. I'm Dr. Sanjay Gupta, helping you live a better life.
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1: 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Here's South of Sanity. Playing.

0: 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Ain't a bad life. 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
14: Back in 2019, I made a documentary for HBO called One Nation Under Stress. And what was true then is still true now. Money and financial problems are consistently ranked as the number one cause of stress in the United States. And a brand new study out of the Mayo Clinic found that worrying about money may age the heart even faster than traditional risk factors. Unlike an acute stressor, such as a short-term work deadline or a brief illness, financial strain is often chronic and ongoing. And because money affects so many aspects of daily life, financial stress can be difficult to escape. Even so, financial stress does not mean you're doomed. It just means you need to double down on the things you know are good for heart health: diet, exercise, sleep, and of course, not smoking. I'm Dr. Sanjay Gupta, helping you live a better life.
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because she saw Luke Combs was coming in concert, bought tickets, turned out to be a Luke Combs impersonator. Wrong guy. Luke Combs found out, brought her to one of his actual shows and backstage. How cool. Here's Be By You. Kind of like

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0: 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Here's Chevy Silverado.

0: 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You know, his life is exactly the way it is, all because of music, and he knows it.
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4: A better life with Dr. Sanjay Gupta.
5: I read this interesting story the other day, which was written by a colleague of mine, about why so-called, quote, admin nights are the new book club for busy adults. Now, I learned this is a term coined by journalist Chris Collin, who wrote about this life hack in the Wall Street Journal. An admin night is when people come together for a night, a fun night, while holding one another accountable to an assignment. The ones usually considered back burner tasks, the ones that you've been putting off. The person you choose to do an admin night with matters a lot because that's your accountability partner. That's what one person told us. People love the social aspect because it can bring these boring tasks to light, make them feel more fun, and where you go matters as well. You need to have enough space and hopefully not too many distractions. And again, don't forget to leave some time for fun. I'm Dr. Sanjay Gupta, helping you live a better life.
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1: Yeah, I was wondering to play a song.
0: What song would you like to hear?
1: Hard to Love.
0: Lee Bryce.
1: Yeah.
0: You got it, man. What's your name? Where are you calling in from?
1: Carson. I'm calling from Swanson.
0: Nice to meet you. Thanks for calling the show tonight.

0: Hardy, Eric Church, Morgan Wallen, and Tim McGraw. This is Country Nights Live. That song's called MacArthur. And you know, Hardy is really good friends with Morgan Wallen and even Ernest.
1: We talk every day. I talk to Ern every day. I talk to Morgan every day. If not every day, five times a week. If we all win, if Ern wins, I win. And if I win, Morgan wins. And every all that. So like, we all had nothing at the same time and then had something at the same time. And that there's just something cool about like coming up together, and obviously Morgan has just a, but not we don't. There's no jealous,
2: no
1: nothing like that, bro. It's all just like we all just kind of can't believe it's all happening to us. You know what I mean?
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25: I read this interesting story the other day, which was written by a colleague of mine, about why so-called, quote, admin nights are the new book club for busy adults. Now, I learned this is a term coined by journalist Chris Collin, who wrote about this life hack in the Wall Street Journal. An admin night is when people come together for a night, a fun night, while holding one another accountable to an assignment. The ones usually considered back burner tasks, the ones that you've been putting off. The person you choose to do an admin night with matters a lot because that's your accountability partner. That's what one person told us. People love the social aspect because it can bring these boring tasks to light, make them feel more fun, and where you go matters as well. You need to have enough space and hopefully not too many distractions. And again, don't forget to leave some time for fun. I'm Dr. Sanjay Gupta, helping you live a better life.
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Tyler Hubbard recently said that he and Brian Kelly, Florida Georgia Line, expected to maybe hit the stage in 2027 again. Love it. Here's Land.

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16: A better life with Dr. Sanjay Gupta.
17: As a parent, when you send your kid off to school in the morning, you know that they're going to be learning, they're going to be spending time with their friends, but new study out of UCSF found adolescents are spending an average of 70 minutes of their school day on their phones. Now, some kids will say they need their phones to help with schoolwork, but this study found that they were spending the vast majority of their screen time on TikTok, Instagram, and Snapchat. Not really apps that you're going to be turning to for homework help. Now, the study's lead author said, "Don't blame kids for using their phones at school. Teach them how to resist them. Focus on what they'd get by putting them aside rather than what you're taking away. Explain how phones could hurt their academic performance, and also remind them of this. Nothing takes the place of real face-to-face friendships." I'm Dr. Sanjay Gupta, helping you live a better life.
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0: Dan and Shay telling us a little about this beautiful next song that I'm going to play for you.
1: Mental health is a major issue in the world today, and it's just something that we've dealt with ourselves, and we're proud to stand behind this message and hopefully just let people know that there's always someone there on the other end of the telephone, and just to give some hope and encouragement to somebody who might be going through a tough time.
0: It's called Say So.

George Burge says that when he wrote this next song, he absolutely knew he had to ask Luke Bryan to be a part of it. Here they are together. It's Ride, Ride, Ride on Country Nights Live.

Has one of your parents ever yelled into the back seat to you and your siblings, "Don't make me turn this truck around"? It happened with Jordan Davis, and here you have it.

0: Country. Shane Proffitt talking a little about the first time he ever met Chris Jansen.
1: So Chris stands up when we're about halfway across this restaurant. And I'm standing here all awkward for a split second. And I'm like, well, I'm halfway committed. I'm just going to go for it. I kneel down and I introduce myself and I tell him what a fan I am. I'm also a songwriter and it would mean the world to me if you would listen to some of my songs. And he just kind of looks at me for a split second. Looks at me kind of like I'm crazy. I don't blame him. But it was just long enough, but just short enough where it was like kind of awkward, but I couldn't tell if it was going to be or not. Well, his wife that was sitting right beside him, Kelly, spoke up and she said, well, I'm his music manager. I'm also a music publisher. If you want to send me some original songs, is that a receipt you're holding in your hand? I could write my email down on, and you could send me some originals when we leave here.
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9: Back in 2019, I made a documentary for HBO called One Nation Under Stress. And what was true then is still true now. Money and financial problems are consistently ranked as the number one cause of stress in the United States. And a brand new study out of the Mayo Clinic found that worrying about money may age the heart even faster than traditional risk factors. Unlike an acute stressor, such as a short-term work deadline or a brief illness, financial strain is often chronic and ongoing. And because money affects so many aspects of daily life, financial stress can be difficult to escape. Even so, financial stress does not mean you're doomed. Just means you need to double down on the things you know are good for heart health. Diet, exercise, sleep, and of course not smoking. I'm Dr. Sanjay Gupta, helping you live a better life.
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Debbie's going to be coming on the show in a few weeks. Can't wait to say hi to her and her brand new puppy Boots with the fur. Yes, just like the song. Great name for a puppy. Oh, my goodness. Here's Beautiful Things. This is Country Nights Live.

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We'd love for you to friend us. Instagram, Facebook, TikTok. I know we're already friends, but just click the button. Show the world we're friends. 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
1: Ella Langley powered through a wardrobe malfunction Saturday night in Baltimore. Mid-song, her dress completely unzipped, and it was pouring rain. But she handled it like a pro. A crew member rushed out with her custom Baltimore Ravens jersey, and she threw it on and kept the show rolling. And Ella's quick thinking isn't the only thing making headlines. Choosin', Texas holds strong at number one on the Hot 100 for a 14th straight week. Meanwhile, Jelly Roll's daughter Bailey Ann is speaking out after the news of her dad and Bunny XO's divorce. She jumped on TikTok with an emotional rant, insisting neither of them cheated and saying the public's perception of their relationship will crumble once the real story comes out. And Morgan Wallen's 2026 Still the Problem tour is on pace to be the biggest tour of the year in any genre. Early estimates say it could gross around $500 million, even though it only runs through August. When you speed, you have less time to react. Follow the speed limit to keep other road users safe. Speeding catches up with you. Paid for by NHTSA. That's your Country Nights Live news update. I'm Bev Rainey.
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5: We've all been there. In a boring meeting, a long lecture, struggling to stay awake. No matter how hard you try, you nod off, and that is never a good look. Aside from the obvious, making sure you're getting enough sleep, there are a couple quick pick-me-ups that experts recommend before you take your seat. If you have time, you might try to squeeze in a quick nap, just a couple minutes even. That can increase your alertness. Or try to pop outside for a quick walk, get your blood and your hormones pumping. Splash some cold water on your face or grab a cup of coffee, obviously. If you're not a caffeine drinker, even just taking small sips of water throughout your meeting could be enough to keep you awake. Of course, you could also make a point to engage in the meeting. You're not likely to fall asleep while you're actually talking. I'm Dr. Sanjay Gupta, helping you live a better life.
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Wesley Godwin on the show with us coming up in the next several weeks. Looking forward to meeting him for the first time. Here he is with Luke Combs. Better That Way. This is Country Nights Live.

John Morgan, such a great songwriter, did 17 songs for Jason Aldean. Wrote this one for himself. Here's Kid Myself.

0: Carry on. It's Kenny Chesney's latest out. This is Country Nights Live. Here he is talking about some of the lessons from his book.
1: I think that if there's anybody out there that has a dream in their heart and in their head, and they're scared to take those steps to chase it, and like this book and my journey is proof that it could happen. 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Nothing is for free. 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
20: Even for people who fall asleep easily, staying asleep can be difficult. You wake up, your mind starts to race, you can't turn those thoughts off. Sleep experts say there are a few things you can try. Cognitive shuffling. That's when you choose a random, impersonal, non-emotional word. Then for each letter of that word, think of as many words that begin with each letter as you can before moving on to the next one. It distracts your brain from stress. It also mimics the fragmented thought patterns that usually occur as you drift off to sleep. Sensory grounding is something else. That's when you work through things you can hear, feel, see, smell, or taste. That helps you to be in the moment instead of dwelling on the past or the future, or just do a mental walkthrough of a place you know well. Familiar but neutral imagery that can calm the brain. I'm Dr. Sanjay Gupta, helping you live a better life.
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Don't forget, Brantley Gilbert's going to be joining us on Country Nights Live coming up on Friday. It all kicks off at 7 o'clock. Thank you so much for hanging with us tonight. It was a fun one. Olivia with Lainey Wilson, Bone Keys Wallet.

Good morning, good evening, whatever time of day it is for you. Always happy that you are here. My name's Justin. It's the Overnight Ride. It's July 23rd. It's one of my close friends' birthdays. I don't remember who yet. I'll go on Facebook in a couple hours. And then I'll remember. And I'll be the last to text them. I don't write these things down. I just go, huh, that date looks familiar. And figure it out from there.

0: We got an epidemic in the fashion world. My name's Justin. This is The Overnight Ride. Why is everything I buy cropped? And then the crop material is put into the shoulders. I look like the Goomba from the Super Mario live-action film. I bought a couple new shirts from Old Navy. Plan on wearing them this weekend to a couple shows I'm going to, including the Turnpike Troubadours and Muscadine Bloodline. Very excited for them to come in. They came in, I tried them on, and they are the boxiest shirts I've ever put on. Are they using SpongeBob SquarePants as a model? I was so excited. I'm like, I'm going to look pretty good in these. Lost a little bit of weight. Of course, I had to buy a 3X. In no world, or universe, should a 3X be cropped. Nobody wearing a 3XL should have a short shirt. Who are we modeling these after? A chocolate bar? Like I said, SpongeBob SquarePants? Like, the shirt is so short. I'm going to go out in public and someone is going to call me Winnie the Pooh. I look like I'm dressing in a feed sack. Stop cropping shirts.
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6: A better life with Dr. Sanjay Gupta.
7: Even for people who fall asleep easily, staying asleep can be difficult. You wake up, your mind starts to race, you can't turn those thoughts off. Sleep experts say there are a few things you can try. Cognitive shuffling. That's when you choose a random, impersonal, non-emotional word. Then for each letter of that word, think of as many words that begin with each letter as you can before moving on to the next one. It distracts your brain from stress. It also mimics the fragmented thought patterns that usually occur as you drift off to sleep. Sensory grounding is something else. That's when you work through things you can hear, feel, see, smell, or taste. That helps you to be in the moment instead of dwelling on the past or the future, or just do a mental walkthrough of a place you know well. Familiar but neutral imagery that can calm the brain. I'm Dr. Sanjay Gupta, helping you live a better life.
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My name's Justin. This is the Overnight Ride. Brantley Gilbert joins us on the show tomorrow. And then after the show, I'm going to go home and sleep. Then I'm going to get up and go to his record release party. But we're going to talk again. So maybe a couple weeks of Brantley Gilbert, which is okay with me. Album comes out on Friday. Right now, it's Good Damn on the Overnight Ride. You always

Keeping it all in the family, Lauren Elena had this song. She asked her husband, Cam, who should be on it. He said Chase Matthew. And now we have a hit. Lauren Elena, Chase Matthew, All My Exes on the Overnight Ride. Another

0: Riley Green is getting a hat holster. I'm Justin. This is the Overnight Ride. He is everywhere. Acting roles, and of course, going to be the new coach on season 30 of NBC's The Voice. And he plans on wearing a cowboy hat in the famous chair. The red chair, they slap the button, it rolls, it spins around. Problem is, the chair is tall. It's not good for cowboy hat wearing because the hat will fall off. So Riley was talking to Carson Daly, who hosts the show and is the executive producer, and they've come up with a solution, a hat holster. Riley complained, talked to Carson the next day. The chair is custom made. There's a little hat holster for Riley. Now he's committed, though. He can't wear a ball cap. He's got to go full in on the cowboy hat the whole season because they customized it.
1: 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Third shifters, those that drive the big rigs, and all of you that just can't sleep. The Overnight Ride will be right back.
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17: What are the chances you are listening to this while drinking a nice hot cup of coffee? If so, don't let me stop you. For years, we've been reporting on the health benefits of coffee, and that's not going to stop today. A new study, this one out of Harvard School of Public Health, found that coffee and tea could help lower your risk of developing dementia. People who enjoyed 1 to 3 caffeinated cups a day saw the biggest impact. In addition to the caffeine, coffee contains hundreds of bioactive compounds that can influence inflammation, glucose metabolism, vascular function, and oxidative stress. It's also possible coffee drinkers might be doing other things that keep them healthy. Eating a more balanced diet, getting plenty of exercise, sleep, not smoking, or drinking too much alcohol. And finally, staying socially active. I'm Dr. Sanjay Gupta, helping you live a better life.
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Kane Brown has a Coleman cooler that collapses. It's the most alliteration you may ever hear on this show, but it is out right now at a launch party here in Nashville. It collapses. You can store it anywhere. And keeps your beer cold, the most important part. Hey, it's not.

In Ireland, Luke Combs shotgun Guinness on stage. He will now be in Scotland. Scottish ale? Do we do a cider? I feel like a cider might be too sweet. Either way, he's being adventurous in his shotguns. Still crushing them like they're Miller Lite.

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I'm Justin. It's the Overnight Ride. Just cruising through Nashville today, and I see the American Kids music video school bus that Kenny Chesney used in the music video. It's now parked down the street. How do you apply for that? Craigslist? Indeed? I'd like to drive it. Here's Kenny and Carry On.

0: You also have a famous cat.
1: I do. His name is Biscuit, and he has an Instagram.
0: And he has a decent amount of followers.
1: He does. He gets free stuff sometimes in PR. It's crazy.
0: And that's why I brought you in today, because I did not know you have a famous cat.
1: Yeah, and you're just trying to get to him through me, so that's okay.
0: Trying to jump on his shine?
1: Yeah, that's fine. It's okay.
0: I never met anyone with a famous pet Instagram. His name's Biscuit.
1: Mm-hmm.
0: What's his Instagram handle?
1: Biscuit the Needy Cat, but needy is like kneading dough.
0: Okay.
1: So, yeah.
0: Because he makes biscuits?
1: Yes, with his little tiny paws, he clocks in at the biscuit factory.
0: It's like a cat thing.
1: Yes.
0: Okay, so I brought you in because in your phone, you have a running list mm-hmm. of the nicknames you give Biscuit. Please give us that list.
1: Okay, here it is. So his legal guardian name is Biscuit.
0: Okay.
1: But then I also have Bisky, Mr. Mahogany, Puff, Puffy Muffin, Puffander James, Puffander, Professor, then just James, and then Chad, because I was going to name him Chad, so now his full name is Biscuit Chad.
0: Your last name.
1: Mm-hmm.
0: Why Mr. Mahogany?
1: I don't know. It just kind of clicked one day when I saw him, and I was like, oh, Mahogany, like the wood.
0: And Professor, why?
1: Because he's just so smart, so he's like a professor.
0: This is the most interesting list.
1: Mm-hmm. And then Puffy Muffin, because there's a restaurant called that in Nashville.
0: Oh, you took Puffy Muffin from a restaurant.
1: Yeah, okay, don't tell them.
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8: Even for people who fall asleep easily, staying asleep can be difficult. You wake up, your mind starts to race, you can't turn those thoughts off. Sleep experts say there are a few things you can try. Cognitive shuffling. That's when you choose a random, impersonal, non-emotional word. Then for each letter of that word, think of as many words that begin with each letter as you can before moving on to the next one. It distracts your brain from stress. It also mimics the fragmented thought patterns that usually occur as you drift off to sleep. Sensory grounding is something else. That's when you work through things you can hear, feel, see, smell, or taste. That helps you to be in the moment instead of dwelling on the past or the future. Or just do a mental walkthrough of a place you know well. Familiar but neutral imagery that can calm the brain. I'm Dr. Sanjay Gupta, helping you live a better life.

Chris Young, I didn't come here to leave on the overnight ride. Zach John King taking a much-deserved 2 weeks off, canceling some shows due to the untimely passing of his father. But he says at the end of those 2 weeks, doing what his dad would have wanted him to do, keep on trucking. Let's get to drinking on the overnight ride.

Did we see the couple who bought the wrong Luke Combs tickets? I'm Justin. This is the Overnight Ride. Over in Europe, there's like two Luke Combs tribute bands, at least one Lainey Wilson. There's a few Morgan Wallen ones. A couple saw that Luke was coming to, I believe, Manchester, and we're like, wow, he's really not selling tickets. We can get these for cheap. And they realized it was Fluke Combs, not the official name. The real Luke found out, got him tickets. They met each other. A happy ending to a ridiculous story.

0: I wouldn't mind looking like Riley Green. Not going to lie. My name's Justin. This is the Overnight Ride. I'm currently trying to grow a mustache. It'll never look as good as his. I've given up on that. But maybe I could be as jacked as him if I ate as many eggs as him. This clip is now going viral from Billboard. Riley is making himself breakfast. All right. How many eggs do you think he eats a day? Get a number in your mind. All right. It's probably more. He has 2 omelets, 4 eggs each. So we're at 8. And then he scrambles 6 eggs. So that is 14 eggs per day. That is more than a dozen. So that's more than a carton. What is the egg budget for Riley Green? Like, does this business manager factor this into budgeting?
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12: We've all been there, in a boring meeting, a long lecture, struggling to stay awake. No matter how hard you try, you nod off, and that is never a good look. Aside from the obvious, making sure you're getting enough sleep, there are a couple quick pick-me-ups that experts recommend before you take your seat. If you have time, you might try to squeeze in a quick nap, just a couple minutes even. That can increase your alertness. Or try to pop outside for a quick walk, get your blood and your hormones pumping, splash some cold water on your face, or grab a cup of coffee, obviously. If you're not a caffeine drinker, even just taking small sips of water throughout your meeting could be enough to keep you awake. Of course, you could also make a point to engage in the meeting. You're not likely to fall asleep while you're actually talking. I'm Dr. Sanjay Gupta, helping you live a better life.
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My name is Justin. This is the Overnight Ride. As always, on Instagram, Justin Off Air. 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It's Stephen Wilson Jr. and Gary.

Major League Baseball will eventually expand, and I believe one of those expansion teams will come right here to Nashville. Mitchell Tenpenny leading the charge on this thing. They want to call it the Nashville Stars. Now he's playing a custom Nashville Stars guitar. You get the

It's hot everywhere. Hal Shane Prophet cooling off. My name's Justin. It's the Overnight Ride. First, pour yourself a nice cold glass of Sun Drop. Get on the recliner. Watch the Andy Griffith Show. Completely naked. That's what Shane does. He can't wait to turn 75 years old and do that every day. Help.

0: Talked about Shane Prophet being shirtless a couple minutes ago. I believe cooking shirtless does teach you how to cook properly. My name's Justin. This is the Overnight Ride. Inspired to say that because a list of the top foods you shouldn't cook shirtless is circulating around the internet. Obviously, number one, bacon. Number two, deep fried foods. Number three, steak, sausage and burgers, and tomato-based sauces because of the bubbles. Here's what I want to say. If you're learning how to cook, you know, do it shirtless because it teaches you temperature. If temp's too high, it's going to jump off and burn you. It teaches you where you should stand because you don't want to get burnt from the popping stuff. It teaches you also not to poke the food because sometimes when you poke the food, the grease and the hotness will jump off of you. I would like to argue that learning to cook shirtless helps you learn how to cook better. It also might make you money because one of the most popular chefs on TikTok does cook shirtless.
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6: A better life with Dr. Sanjay Gupta.
7: What are the chances you are listening to this while drinking a nice hot cup of coffee? If so, don't let me stop you. For years, we've been reporting on the health benefits of coffee, and that's not going to stop today. A new study, this one out of Harvard School of Public Health, found that coffee and tea could help lower your risk of developing dementia. People who enjoyed 1 to 3 caffeinated cups a day saw the biggest impact. In addition to the caffeine, coffee contains hundreds of bioactive compounds that can influence inflammation, glucose metabolism, vascular function, and oxidative stress. It's also possible coffee drinkers might be doing other things that keep them healthy. Eating a more balanced diet, getting plenty of exercise, sleep, not smoking, or drinking too much alcohol. And finally, staying socially active. I'm Dr. Sanjay Gupta, helping you live a better life.

There's a fear of missing out on cool merchandise from Luke Combs as he's overseas. But in a couple hours, Luke Combs and his wife, Nicole, have another fashion line coming out together. You'll be able to get that one if you're in the United States. If you're streaming me over there, thanks. I love you.

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1: He's a ranch hand in a pinch, man. 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
11: I read this interesting story the other day, which was written by a colleague of mine, about why so-called, quote, admin nights are the new book club for busy adults. Now, I learned this is a term coined by journalist Chris Collin, who wrote about this life hack in the Wall Street Journal. An admin night is when people come together for a night, a fun night, while holding one another accountable to an assignment. The ones usually considered back burner tasks, the ones that you've been putting off. The person you choose to do an admin night with matters a lot because that's your accountability partner. That's what one person told us. People love the social aspect because it can bring these boring tasks to light, make them feel more fun, and where you go matters as well. You need to have enough space and hopefully not too many distractions. And again, don't forget to leave some time for fun. I'm Dr. Sanjay Gupta, helping you live a better life.

I'm going to take back what I said, because a couple days ago, I was like, if you're being an inventor or trying to come up with a new idea, stop. We've reached all unique ideas because of Wingstop's ranch-flavored Pop Rocks. I misspoke. Because today I learned there is a ranch-based beer that has been released. So maybe that's the end. Two ranch products. There will be no more original ideas from here on out.

Says the song captivated him from the day he heard it first. I'm Justin. This is The Overnight Ride. Dylan Scott said whether parents had a kid leave home and move off to college or if the parents themselves did the same thing for a job, I think everyone can relate to a song like this. New now from Dylan Scott, Dear Big City on The Overnight Ride.

0: coming back.
1: Do you ever get nap envy? My name's Justin. This is the Overnight Ride. I feel like it happens with kids. Nieces, nephews, your kids. Kids you babysit, you put them down for a nap. They clock out for about 2 hours. They wake up, there's drool. The pillow is imprinted on their face. Their hair is stood up in ways unimaginable. You look at them and you say, I wish I could have had that nap. I do have nap envy. But the best nap I ever had was probably when I got my shoulder done, because they just put you under anesthesia and you wake up and you go, that was the most refreshing nap of all time, albeit a fake nap. I think about that nap more than I probably should. This may be the greatest nap of all time. Scientists are trying to figure out how to put humans into artificial hibernation so we can go to Mars. Who are they mimicking? Bears and squirrels. They want to make us like bears and squirrels. Now they're looking at this becoming a reality in the next 10 to 15 years. I want to think about the possibility of that nap for the next 10 to 15 years. The nap envy does not stop.
2: 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Third shifters.

0: 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The Overnight Ride will be right back.
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7: Even for people who fall asleep easily, staying asleep can be difficult. You wake up, your mind starts to race, you can't turn those thoughts off. Sleep experts say there are a few things you can try. Cognitive shuffling. That's when you choose a random, impersonal, non-emotional word. Then for each letter of that word, think of as many words that begin with each letter as you can before moving on to the next one. It distracts your brain from stress. It also mimics the fragmented thought patterns that usually occur as you drift off to sleep. Sensory grounding is something else. That's when you work through things you can hear, feel, see, smell, or taste. That helps you to be in the moment instead of dwelling on the past or the future, or just do a mental walkthrough of a place you know well. Familiar but neutral imagery that can calm the brain. I'm Dr. Sanjay Gupta, helping you live a better life.
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My name is Justin. This is the Overnight Ride. As always, catch me on Instagram, Justin Off Air, Brandon Lake, Cody Johnson, When a Cowboy Prays on the Overnight Ride. Hangs

Another day, another record for Ella Langley. This one is crazy, and it has to do with digital sales of songs. So, Choosing Texas outsold the number 2 and number 3 song on the chart combined. The 2 songs behind her, they put together, she still sold more. Insane. Ella Morgan Wallen, I Can't Love You Anymore on the Overnight Ride.

0: You can smell like Ella because she has a perfume. You can dress like Ella because her stylist has an Instagram. You can even wear earrings like Ella because she's got a jewelry collection. And now your brain can function like Ella Langley. My name's Justin. This is the Overnight Ride because she's officially launching an energy drink. Feels like a lot of people have energy drinks these days. She's got one. Zero sugar, brain boosting in quotation marks, created by Raw Nutrition. Rolling out the peaches and honey flavored drink. And I'm looking at it right now. The can looks good. The can will get me to drink anything. Now, there's no official release date yet. Probably by the end of the year. It's also by Bum Energy, which is kind of smart. You know, when you drink an energy drink, you're all hopped up. You're not a bum. Ella Langley energy drink on the way.
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9: If you're looking to get stronger, you don't necessarily need a bunch of heavy weights to do that, at least not to start. Body weight workouts, when you do them the right way, can be really effective. Strength and conditioning specialist Dana Santis told us, with body weight training, you create progressive overload by changing joint angles, adding instability, or choosing more challenging variations of the same exercise. Two other factors driving progressive overload are time under tension and muscular fatigue. That means the amount of time your muscles are engaged during a movement, the slower the movement, the harder it will be until you reach the point where you can't do another rep with good form. You want to stop before you collapse. Also, remember this, pay attention to your breath. So important. Breathe out when you exert force. I'm Dr. Sanjay Gupta, helping you live a better life.

The Madison Mallards in Wisconsin welcomed Hudson Westbrook to throw out the first pitch. And he did the most important thing. Got it over the plate. Doesn't matter the speed, doesn't matter the style. You throw out a first pitch, get it over the plate. Everybody remembers that. Here's Painting You Pretty.

day in 1904, the ice cream cone was invented. 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I get the cone and I bite a little hole in the bottom. As the ice cream melts, it's like a little treat. I'm attacking the cone from each end. It's more efficient. Also faster. 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

Kenny's new exhibit at the Country Music Hall of Fame is officially open. Kenny Chesney, Living in Fast Forward, says if all this stuff wasn't in one place, he might not be able to believe what has happened in his career. Let's carry on the overnight.

0: I was done for.
1: My name's Justin. This is the Overnight Ride. Who's this?
2: Jeff the Joke Guy.
1: Calling us from Dallas, Texas. Will make you laugh, make you think, make you groan, and give us his thoughts on life. What do you got?
2: I accidentally wore a blue shirt to Walmart today. And to make a long story short, I'm covering for Lewis on the weekend. It blows my mind that NASA is able to receive data from a satellite 4.67 billion miles away, and I lose Wi-Fi in my kitchen. So I'll never forget the look on the cashier's face when she scanned the packet of bird seed and asked her, how long does it take for the birds to grow once I plant them? You know, I start every phone call with, my phone is about to die. That way, I can hang up on them whenever I want to. So, if you want to be remembered after you die, borrow money from everyone you know.

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6: A Better Life with Dr. Sanjay Gupta.
7: Back in 2019, I made a documentary for HBO called One Nation Under Stress. And what was true then is still true now. Money and financial problems are consistently ranked as the number one cause of stress in the United States. And a brand new study out of the Mayo Clinic found that worrying about money may age the heart even faster than traditional risk factors. Unlike an acute stressor, such as a short-term work deadline or a brief illness, financial strain is often chronic and ongoing. And because money affects so many aspects of daily life, financial stress can be difficult to escape. Even so, financial stress does not mean you're doomed. It just means you need to double down on the things you know are good for heart health: diet, exercise, sleep, and of course, not smoking. I'm Dr. Sanjay Gupta, helping you live a better life.
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Cody Johnson has a brand new album, Banks of the Trinity. On that album, there is a collaboration with Luke Combs. Of course, Cody dedicated his first Entertainer of the Year award to Luke. Cody wants to go hunting with him in Texas. It's a real friendship. Kojo in the fall.

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Talking about Tyler Nance. First career goal from the RIAA. Over 500,000 units for this song. It keeps me sane. 'Cause

So we know how Jason Aldean and Luke Bryan going to do a couple more dates for their Double Down tour where they perform together. Just got a new music video from their first show on YouTube. I believe there'll be more. Maybe even a full film. I think we'd all appreciate that.

0: Russell Dickerson, Worth Your Wild on the Overnight Ride, a man of many talents, of course, dancing all over the internet, playing guitar during his shows. And it looks like, I know the video was a joke, but he can fill in for every single band member while he's on tour. Drums, bass, and guitar. Very impressive.
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13: 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I'm Dr. Sanjay Gupta, helping you live a better life.
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Carter Faith, Wyatt Flores, nothing better to do on the overnight ride. Here we go, house cleaning real quick. Friday, Brantley Gilbert on the show. Tomorrow, Wyatt Flores will be on the show soon. So will Charles Wesley Godwin. Okay, here's Charles Wesley Godwin and Luke Combs, Better That Way, on the overnight ride. Oh,

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14: What are the chances you are listening to this while drinking a nice hot cup of coffee? If so, don't let me stop you. For years, we've been reporting on the health benefits of coffee, and that's not going to stop today. A new study, this one out of Harvard School of Public Health, found that coffee and tea could help lower your risk of developing dementia. People who enjoyed 1 to 3 caffeinated cups a day saw the biggest impact. In addition to the caffeine, coffee contains hundreds of bioactive compounds that can influence inflammation, glucose metabolism, vascular function, and oxidative stress. It's also possible coffee drinkers might be doing other things that keep them healthy. Eating a more balanced diet, getting plenty of exercise, sleep, not smoking, or drinking too much alcohol. And finally, staying socially active. I'm Dr. Sanjay Gupta, helping you live a better life.
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10: I read this interesting story the other day, which was written by a colleague of mine, about why so-called, quote, admin nights are the new book club for busy adults. Now, I learned this is a term coined by journalist Chris Collin, who wrote about this life hack in the Wall Street Journal. An admin night is when people come together for a night, a fun night, while holding one another accountable to an assignment. The ones usually considered back burner tasks, the ones that you've been putting off. The person you choose to do an admin night with matters a lot because that's your accountability partner. That's what one person told us. People love the social aspect because it can bring these boring tasks to light, make them feel more fun, and where you go matters as well. You need to have enough space and hopefully not too many distractions. And again, don't forget to leave some time for fun. I'm Dr. Sanjay Gupta, helping you live a better life.
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4: Here across the Hoosier State, I'm Chief Meteorologist Ryan Martin with Hoosier Ag Today's Indiana Farm Forecast. Yesterday was beautiful. Today, going to be coming in a close a second. I think temperatures are just slightly warmer today than yesterday, but humidity values staying down in a very comfortable zone. And we're going to continue to put together very nice weather all the way through tomorrow, Saturday, and most of Sunday. The one thing I will say, temperatures are going to continue to creep higher tomorrow through the end of the week, and we're also going to be seeing humidity start to creep up on Sunday. As a matter of fact, I won't rule out a couple of hit-and-miss and scattered showers trying to come down out of Michigan Sunday morning. They dissipate fairly quickly. In my mind, the next good chance of precipitation comes Monday night through Tuesday. Rain and thunderstorms, some of them can be strong, anywhere from a quarter to 1 inch of rain out of that. Dry the rest of next week before moisture comes back for Saturday the 1st into Sunday the 2nd on a hit-and-miss basis. I'm Ryan Martin.
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4: Good morning, Indy's Best Country, 95.5 WFMS with Deb and Matt in the morning. Hopefully you got a good night's sleep. You ready to start our, what is it, a pre-Friday?
1: Friday Eve. Which is weird to say in the morning, Friday Eve morning.
4: I don't like Friday Eve, because to me that sounds like it's Friday evening.
1: Yeah.
4: Yeah, so let's call it our pre-Friday.
1: Eve of Fry. No?
4: Okay. No one talks that way. Thanks,
1: Nobody
4: Matt.
1: Nobody does. We should start it, though.
4: No.
1: Okay. Just thought I'd throw it out one more time.
4: I like how you're just so agreeable. Okay.
1: Yeah, that sounds about right. Hey, we're going to be looking for the smartest person awake. Get your gears going, get your brain started, and see if you get to brag all day long. And we'll do that here coming up in about 3 minutes. No, we do have tonight our backstage pass.
4: It's tonight.
1: Finally. It's going to be awesome. We're going to have a great time.
4: Arnie's Pizza, Cole Goodwin.
1: Mm, so
4: a lot
1: good.
4: Of fun.

0: Today's Best Country, Ella Langley and Be Her, 95.5 WFMS. We are Deb and Matt in the morning. We're looking for you, trying to find the smartest person awake.
1: With a population of over 2 million people in central Indiana, there can only be one. Are you the smartest person awake?
2: Let's find out. Your question today is about 20% of people admit that they've done this while texting. What is it?
0: Just while texting. You can do just about anything while you text.
2: I mean, honestly, and here's the thing. I feel like the number has to be higher, but I really, really feel like some people just didn't want to admit it.
0: Okay.
2: And it's not like super serious.
0: Would you admit it?
2: Oh, yeah. I'm definitely a part of this.
0: Okay.
2: But mine was harmless. That's what I'll say. So your clues are super embarrassing sometimes.
0: Okay.
2: Undo.
0: Ah!
2: And finally, hey, great to hear from you.
0: Oh, no.
2: 255-9367. 255-9367. We're going to see if it's you. That's the smartest person awake and get to brag all day long. One more time, about 20% of people admit that they've done this while texting. What is it? Let's see if you know the answer and get to brag all day.
3: Here's what's coming up next with Deb and Matt in the morning.
2: We are going to find the smartest person awake, and then we're going to see the intelligence level of Tammy versus Deb's intelligence level.
0: Very lopsided.
2: Okay. We'll see how that goes. We'll play Can't Be Deb here coming up within the next 10 minutes.
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0: You don't agree with that?
2: I plead the fifth.
0: Oh, come on now.
2: Well, again, I could say yes, but I'm not telling you which side.
0: Oh,
2: there you
0: okay.
2: go. Let you think.
0: We know which side.
2: Let you think.
0: There is nothing going on. I love that. No incidents to report. If you're backing out of your driveway right now, you're going to have a wonderful drive into work. We'll have more in minutes.
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19: As a parent, when you send your kid off to school in the morning, you know that they're going to be learning, they're going to be spending time with their friends, but new study out of UCSF found adolescents are spending an average of 70 minutes of their school day on their phones. Now, some kids will say they need their phones to help with schoolwork, but this study found that they were spending the vast majority of their screen time on TikTok, Instagram, and Snapchat, not really apps that you're going to be turning to for homework help. Now, the study's lead author said, Don't blame kids for using their phones at school. Teach them how to resist them. Focus on what they'd get by putting them aside rather than what you're taking away. Explain how phones could hurt their academic performance, and also remind them of this. Nothing takes the place of real face-to-face friendships. I'm Dr. Sanjay Gupta, helping you live a better life.
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5: It's going to be a gorgeous day today. Sunny with a high of 79. Overnight, partly cloudy, a little bit cooler, low 69. And then tomorrow, partly sunny with a high of 80.
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0: 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And we are back at it, searching for the smartest person awake.
21: With a population of over 2 million people in central Indiana, there can only be one. Are you the smartest person awake?
22: Why can't there be two?
5: It's not the smartest people awake, it's the smartest person.
0: Exactly.
5: That's why we hold the standard so high. And let's see if it's you that gets to brag today. The question that we've got is around 20% of people admit that they've done this while texting. What is it? The clues are super embarrassing sometimes. Undo! And great to hear from you. So using those clues, we've got Rick and Norroy. What do you think the answer is, man?
23: That's the wrong message to the wrong person.
5: That's exactly it. Yes. Nice job.
0: I thought it was texting your boss, but it could be any wrong person.
5: Anyone. Yeah.
0: Got it.
5: I mean, honestly, it happens to the best of us. Sometimes we're just moving too fast, and that's okay.
0: Or sometimes you got two conversations going on once.
5: Yes. Yeah. You just have to hope, though, that you're like not talking a little bit of trash. And be like, how do I backtrack from that, you know?
23: Yep.
5: Now, Rick, have you ever done that?
23: Oh, yeah.
5: Yeah? Was yours harmless, or was it something where you had to try to come back? Or did you even fess up to it at all?
23: Oh, it was harmless.
5: Okay, well, good. All right. Deb?
0: Nothing in that was detrimental.
5: Okay, so you've done it, though.
0: Oh, I think everybody's done it.
5: Yeah, that's why I'm like, 20% seems super low, but, you know, some people might be ashamed. I don't know. Don't be ashamed. Say it loud and proud, right? Rick, you gave us the correct answer, brother. You can go ahead and claim your title.
23: I'm Rick from Milroy, and I am the smartest person awake. Yahoo!
5: There you go, buddy. Hey, I just think if you text the wrong person, we just need to do it right now.
0: What?
5: Just say your name. Just say, I'm Matt, and I text the wrong people. Oh, it feels so good to get that off my chest.
0: A little bit of a weight off your shoulders.
5: Yeah. You know, I've felt the pressure for so long.
0: It's okay, Matt. Don't beat yourself up.
5: All right, Deb, your turn.
0: No.
5: Okay, it's fine. Yeah, I figured probably not. Hey, we're playing Can't Be Deb. Tammy is stepping up to the plate next.

0: 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It's time to play the game that we look forward to each and every morning. It's Can't Beat Deb.
1: 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Good folks there. Big fan.

0: be dead.
1: Tammy is with us. Also, big fan of Tammy because she is just a delight. She's excited to be here with us. And in fact, Tammy, this isn't your first time. You've played before, right?
2: Yes, a few times.
1: So how has that gone for you thus far? Have you had any victories?
2: Yes, I think I'm one up on Deb.
3: Okay. She's one up? Oh, well, we're about to change that, Tammy.
1: We're going to see.
2: I know I'm scared now.
1: Oh, geez. She's like, I should have said that. I should have kept it to myself. No, listen. We're excited to have you here, and we're going to see how it goes. But as you know, we can't have Deb in here while you are getting the questions. So you need to kick her out by saying, bye, Deb.
2: Bye, Deb.
1: There. Just like that. She did it.
3: I guess so. Yeah. I got to leave now.
1: Yeah.
3: All right. See you later.
2: Please.
3: My soon-to-be rival.
1: Wow.
3: We will no longer be friends in a matter of minutes.
2: Oh, no. You'll love me.
1: Yes.
3: Oh, listen to that.
1: Yeah.
3: All right. Don't suck.
1: Oh, my gosh. All right, well, Tammy, five questions are going to come your way. You have to get more right in order to say that you can beat Deb, but if you get the same amount right or fewer right, then you can't beat Deb. Question one. New Hampshire was just ranked as the best state to move to in 2026. It was number one thanks to strong scores in safety, healthcare, education, and quality of life. Now, the worst, they say, is Oklahoma, and right here in Indiana, right in the middle, number 25. How about that?
2: Oh, no.
1: What city is famous for the Space Needle?
2: I know. I guess I'm not prepared this morning. Sorry about that.
1: That's okay.
2: City. Space Needle. It's in Florida, right? I will say Miami. Yeah, I don't know.
1: Question number two. Spain won the World Cup with a 1-0 win over Argentina in extra time, and there was a lot of celebrities at that game, people getting on board, including Tom Cruise, Matt Damon, Beyonce and Jay-Z, Timothy Chalamet, and Kylie Jenner. What soccer star is married to a former Spice Girl? Which I'm pretty sure it was Sporty Spice, too, if that helps.
2: Yes, it does. And my daughter's going to kill me if I don't get this right. Beckham?
1: Question number three. An April Fool's Day joke about a Trader Joe's versus Oldie rave in Minneapolis was so popular, well, it actually ended up happening for real. People showed up in their favorite store's swag and then partied in the streets. And I love that. What membership warehouse chain is owned by Walmart?
2: Sam's Club?
1: Question number four. Willie Nelson is releasing a new memoir in November in honor of his wife, Annie. It's called The Last Leaf, Reflections on Late Life Creativity and My Longest Love Affair. What reality TV series starred Willie Robertson and his family, like Uncle Si?
2: Let's see. Duck Dynasty.
1: And question number five. A 30-year-old man in Florida was pulled over this past week and tried to switch seats with his passenger, but the car wasn't in park, and it rolled back and collided with the cop car. Luckily, no one was hurt, but pretty dumb move. What famous park in New York City hosted a Garth Brooks concert that held over 980,000 people?
2: My goodness. I can't think of it. I'm totally blank. I'm just going to say Yellowstone, and I know that's not there, but...
1: Those are your five questions. We're going to bring Deb back in here, give her the same five questions, and see if you can or can't beat Deb. Just a few minutes away on 95.5 WFMS.
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1: We are going to shuffle Deb back in here, give her the questions, get the answers, see who comes out victorious. 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
3: Well, we are in still a decent shape. No incidents to pass along. So everyone is being polite, considering others. Not good. Cutting anyone off.
1: Good for you. Nice job.
3: I know. Way to do it on a Thursday. 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
1: It's going to be a gorgeous day today. Sunny with a high of 79. Overnight, partly cloudy, a little bit cooler, low 69. And then tomorrow, partly sunny with a high of 80.
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0: 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And Tammy, while you were getting the questions, Deb was very, very busy building log cabins by hand.
1: Matt.
0: A full log cabin village for squirrels.
1: You know, I don't do that.
0: It's a weird thing
1: squirrels.
0: To do. Yeah, I don't understand why you would do that.
1: I don't do that.
0: You just care about animals. Okay. Tammy. Because you had all five questions, you now have an opportunity to get in Deb's head, throw her off her game. What would you like to say?
2: Good luck.
1: Okay, good luck.
0: Okay.
1: Right back at you.
0: Okay. All right, Deb, ready?
1: Yes, let's do it.
0: Here we go. Question one. New Hampshire was just ranked the best state to move to in 2026. It was number one thanks to strong scores in safety, healthcare, education, and quality of life. The worst? Oklahoma.
1: Why?
0: I don't know.
1: Oh.
0: Where we landed here in Indiana?
1: Yeah.
0: Right in the middle, 25.
1: Okay.
0: Yeah. So, not good, not bad.
1: Yeah, I'll take it.
0: I think it's great, but whatever. What city is famous for the Space Needle?
1: Seattle.
0: Final answer?
1: Yes.
0: Okay. This is not what Tammy said.
1: Oh, shoot.
0: Yeah.
1: You know what? I think I'm wrong.
0: What do you think it is?
1: I think it might be St. Louis? I think it's St. Louis.
0: Okay. You already locked in your final answer.
1: You know what? I'm over you and your final.
0: I mean, Deb, you're welcome for this.
1: I should have kept Seattle.
0: You did keep Seattle because you locked it in.
1: Oh, okay.
0: And Seattle is the
1: Woo!
0: Answer. You were thinking or second-guessing yourself for the arch.
1: Oh, it was the arch. That's right.
0: Tammy, however, did not give us the right answer. She took us all the way down to Miami, which is probably
2: way off the literal
0: furthest point possible away. So that means the score is Deb 1. Again, you're welcome.
1: Thank you.
0: To Tammy.
2: No.
0: Right. Question two. Spain won the World Cup with a 1-0 win over Argentina in extra time. Now, celebrities were on hand the entire time, but especially for this big game, Tom Cruise, Matt Damon, Beyonce, and Jay-Z.
1: Yes.
0: Timothy Chalamet and Kylie Jenner.
1: Some attending multiple games.
0: Yes, absolutely.
1: Yes.
0: What soccer star is married to a former Spice Girl?
1: David Beckham.
0: Final answer?
1: Yes.
0: Okay.
1: Feel good about that.
0: Tammy gave us Beckham.
1: That counts, right?
0: I counted it. Yeah,
1: I think
0: absolutely. So nice job. You both are right. That means the score is Deb 2, Tammy 1. Question 3. An April Fool's Day joke about a Trader Joe's versus Aldi rave in Minneapolis.
1: Oh, gosh.
0: It was so popular, they actually ended up making it happen for real. People showed up in their favorite store's swag and then partied in the streets. And I love that.
1: That's hilarious.
0: What membership warehouse chain is owned by Walmart?
1: Sam's Club.
0: Final answer?
1: Yes.
0: Do you know why it's named Sam's Club?
1: Because of Sam Walton.
0: Yeah. See? You're good. I was this close to asking that as the question.
1: No. I think you've done that in the past.
0: You would have gotten it right, though. Because you just got that one right. And so did Tammy. Nice job. So that means the score is Deb 3, Tammy 2. She's just edging you out a little bit here, Tammy. We'll see if you can get on back on good, okay?
2: Okay.
0: Question number 4. Willie Nelson is releasing a new memoir in November in honor of his wife, Annie. It's called The Last Leaf, Reflections on Late Life Creativity and My Longest Love Affair.
1: Oh, wow.
0: Which Willie doesn't sound anything like that, so I don't know why I said it like that, but that's how I hear it. What reality TV series starred Willie Robertson and his family like Uncle Si?
1: Reality TV... Uncle Si. Oh, Duck Dynasty.
0: Final answer?
1: Yes.
0: Okay. That's what Tammy said.
1: Ah, Tammy.
0: You both are right. Nice job. That means the score is now Deb 4. Let's see how you do on this one. Question number 5. A 30-year-old man in Florida was pulled over Wednesday and tried to switch seats with his passenger. But the car was not in park, and it actually rolled back and collided with the cop car.
1: You've got it. With a cop car?
0: Yeah.
1: Oh, my gosh.
0: So I think he tried to put it in park, but actually put it in reverse and then bumped the car.
1: Stupidity.
0: So stupid. Luckily, no one was hurt. What famous park in New York City hosted a Garth Brooks concert that held 980,000 people?
1: Was it Central Park?
0: Final answer?
1: I don't know if it was Bryant Park. I'm going to go with Central Park.
0: Okay.
1: Final.
0: Tammy did not say Central Park.
1: Uh-oh.
0: She said Yellowstone Park. And she knew it was wrong.
1: Oh, bless her heart.
0: But Central Park is right. Nice job. And that means the final score ends with Deb 5-5 and Tammy 3. So, Tammy, it was a good effort, but not a victory for you today.
2: No, not at all. But that's okay. I'll have to do it again.
0: But you're not walking away here empty-handed. We're going to get you a 4-pack of tickets for Monster Truck Hot Wheels, which is going to be happening here this Saturday and Sunday. So congratulations.
2: My grandson's going to be very happy. He said he had to go, and I guess he's going now.
0: Tammy, we need one more thing from you, and it's those final famous words.
2: I'm Tammy from Danville, and I can't speak Deb.
1: That's all right, Tammy. Better luck next time. If you'd like to play just like Tammy did, all you have to do is text Beat Deb to 255-9367, and then we'll get it going. Good luck.
0: Hey, Deb, real quick. What was the name of the squirrel village?
1: Would you please stop?

0: Indy's Best Country, 95.5 WFMS with Deb and Matt in the morning. If you're wanting to save some money, like $252 annually, start unsubscribing. You have a lot of unused subscriptions. If you want to break it down, it says U.S. adults waste an average of $21 a month or $252 annually on unused subscriptions.
1: If that's all I wasted, I'm doing pretty good because I feel like it's a lot more than that.
0: Especially streaming, they say. And you know, I'm bad about, you get a trial, free trial.
1: Yeah.
0: I used to tell myself I'd unsubscribe, then I'd forget, and then I would get hit with the cost. So now I put it in my calendar and I unsubscribe a couple of days before, but you do something even better.
1: Yeah. I will sign up for the free trial, and once it starts, I will immediately unsubscribe and cancel that.
0: They hate
1: and
0: people like you, by the way.
1: Then I still, probably. Fine. They love people that don't cancel subscriptions. Fine.
0: So I didn't realize this. If you go ahead and cancel the day of, you still get the free trial.
1: Yeah.
0: So the next 14 days, you still get. Okay. So that makes sense.
1: Yeah.
0: Yeah. So save some money. Start unsubscribing, I should say.
1: Well, we're going to save you money right now on tickets for tomorrow. We've got Symphony on the Prairie that's going to be happening. This is awesome because it is the music stylings of Harry Potter.
0: Harry Potter?
1: Yes. So
0: that's terrible.
1: It's an evening at Hogwarts is what they're calling it. And we'd love to get you in. You're not only going to get two tickets, you're going to get four tickets.
0: I love that.
1: So let's make it a whole family thing, or you and a group of friends, or a double date, whatever you want to do. Caller 5 right now at 255-9367. We're going to get you in for free because it's what we do. And we're Deb and Matt in the Morning. Yeah.
0: That sounds so deep.
1: Right?
2: Here's what's coming up next with Deb and Matt in the Morning.
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0: Well, we want to get you to work safely this morning, and we've had a great morning, and then now we have an accident. What the heck? Shelby County, it's eastbound 74, just past Indiana 44, exit 116. Your left lane is blocked there. We'll check it again in minutes.
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0: It's going to be beautiful today. Sunshine 79 this afternoon. Partly cloudy will drop to 60 overnight. And then tomorrow, partly sunny, a little bit warmer. Tomorrow's high 80.
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1: And we're giving away these really cool Symphony on the Prairie tickets, which is going to be a really magical event because it is the music of Harry Potter, an evening at Hogwarts. Happening tomorrow, four-pack of tickets up for grabs. And we got Rachel and Indy on the phone. Rachel, you want these tickets?
2: Oh, my God, yes.
1: All right, you got it. The tickets are yours. Woo! Nice job.
2: Oh, my God. Thank you so much. I haven't won anything before.
1: Really? Oh, well, by golly, yeah. We're going to make this a trend now, okay?
2: Oh, thank you so much.

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1: All right. Now we're going to get to the nitty-gritty, Deb.
0: Oh, the nitty-gritty.
1: This is a, how do you say this? Tell me you're in a relationship without telling me that you're in a relationship.
0: Well, you have a perfect example.
1: Yeah. And this is like, again, sometimes it's sacrifices. I am allergic to cats.
0: That's unfortunate.
1: Yeah.
0: Yeah.
1: We have cats. We have a cat. So, you know, that's how you just.
0: But you realized you found your person.
1: Yes.
0: And so it wasn't worth saying, I can't live with you because I'm allergic to cats. Yeah. She had a cat.
1: Yeah.
0: So you just overlooked it.
1: Yep.
0: And people do that and make sacrifices all the time. So yes. Tell us you're in a relationship without telling us you're in a relationship. What would that be for you?
1: 255-9367. It could be that, you know, you usually used to have only two pillows. And now you've got 1,000 pillows. What is it for you?
0: And a duvet.
1: A duvet, yeah. What's it? Like, I don't even know how to say duvet. It looks like duvet.
0: It's not.
1: It's duvet.
0: It is. It's more fancy, Matt.

0: Indy's Best Country, 95.5 WFMS with Deb and Matt in the morning. We want you to tell us that you're in a relationship without telling us you're in a relationship. Matt gave a great example because Matt's allergic to cats. Mm. However,
1: we have a cat. So that is my, how do I say this? I don't want to say sacrifice because that sounds a little ridiculous to say, but that is something I've become accustomed to.
0: Yeah.
1: And you might be wondering, like, if you're allergic to cats, like, you can't be that allergic. No, I'm pretty allergic to cats.
0: Yes.
1: I take an allergy pill every single day.
0: Yeah, we had Julie ask, how allergic is Matt and how does he deal with it? Do you just stay away from the cat? But you're around the cat, right?
1: I am around the cat. I mean, when we first started and the cat would come around, it'd go, try to scare it away. It didn't work.
0: No. We heard from Jessica who says, tell us that you're in a relationship without telling us. I can only have two trucks in the driveway.
1: Oh, yeah.
0: That is hers. From Kathy, she says, good morning, Deb and Matt. I have given up on a lot of closet space.
1: Mm-hmm.
0: It's hard to do that. You have to split it down the middle, although I think the women usually get more, don't they?
1: I would say so. I think ours is pretty evenly split.
0: More shoes?
1: Yeah.
0: We heard from Kenneth who says, 4-bedroom house.
1: Okay.
0: Definitely a sign that you've got more going on in the household than you did previously when you were single.
1: Definitely.
0: 255-9367. Tell us you're in

0: relationship without actually telling us.
1: And Tony gave us a really good answer. I used to sleep with the TV on. Now I have to sleep in silence.
0: Oh, no. Bummer.
1: That's a great answer, Tony. Thanks for sharing that. Yeah, so let us know. How do we know? Without you saying, I'm in a relationship, how would we know that you're in a relationship? 255-9367. Maybe it's there's a ridiculous amount of shoes by the door. Maybe.
0: Maybe the toilet seat is constantly up.
1: Yeah, right. All right. We love to hear from you. We're Deb and Matt in the Morning, 255-9367.

0: Indy's best country, 95.5 WFMS. Deb and Matt in the morning and talking about those signs that you're in a relationship. So tell us you're in a relationship without actually telling us. And yeah. Leslie says, I don't pay the bills.
1: Oh.
0: Kind of a nice deal, isn't it?
1: That is a nice deal.
0: What about Sally, who says, I have a Jeep in parts in my garage?
1: That's how you know.
0: Definitely a sign. I love this from Demetrius. We have plants everywhere.
1: Yeah, yeah. My house is a forest.
0: Yeah. Heather says, tell me you're in a relationship without telling me you're in a relationship. I have a wall in my living room full of deer head mounts.
1: Yes. Now we're talking.
0: That sounds like a Matt Malone house.
1: I will say, I know it's not for everyone, but Amanda let me put that in our front office.
0: I love that you say let you.
1: Yeah. I mean, because I get it, but it's literally in my...
0: It should be in the office, yes.
1: I've got my turkey feathers and two deer mounts in there.
0: That is awesome.
1: And so I get them, yeah.
0: From Kaylee, the grill cover never seems to find its way back on after grilling until I put it back on. And then I hear the same thing every time, which is I was waiting for it to cool
1: down.
0: Off.
1: Yes.
0: Respectfully, she says, it doesn't take 2 days to cool off, sir.
1: The tricky part, too, is making sure you get it back on there before it rains or something.
0: Yeah.
1: That's the tricky part. Great answers. April says, telling me you're in a relationship without saying you're in a relationship. Man cave.
0: Of course.
1: That's all you need.
0: Absolutely.
1: One word. All right. We got Dave over in Greencastle. Dave, what about you, man?
2: Debating every meal choice for the rest of your life.
1: Yes. Used to be very easy what you wanted to eat, and now it's a constant debate.
2: That's right. That's right.
1: Randy from the Northwest side, what do you got?
3: I have two razors in the shower.
1: Telling me you're in a relationship without saying you're in a relationship.

0: Of course.
1: That's all you need.
0: Absolutely.
1: One word. All right, we got Dave over in Greencastle. Dave, what about you, man?
2: Debating every meal choice for the rest of your life.
1: Yes. Used to be very easy what you wanted to eat, and now it's a...
2: Period.
1: Brenda, tell us you're in a relationship without telling us you're in a relationship.
3: My gas tank is never empty.
1: Wow. That's a great one. That's a good man right there.
3: Yes, it is.
1: Love it. This is great. All right. What's yours?
0: 255-9367. Tell us you're in a relationship without telling us you're in a relationship.
1: Maybe it's that your lawn is always perfectly cut. Maybe. 255-9367. Joe Nichols.

0: Indy's Best Country, 95.5 WFMS with Deb and Matt in the morning. And that is All My Exes with Lauren Elena and Chase Matthew. We're talking about those signs, very visible, obvious signs that tells us you're in a relationship without telling us you're in a relationship. We've heard from several of you, 255-9367. Phil says, this is Phil in Carmel, I have a permanent tan line on my ring finger.
1: Yes. That's a great answer.
0: That is, yeah. That happens. Also from Jamie Lee, who says, I'm a passenger princess. And
1: yes,
0: I love that.
1: Yes.
0: What about Kelly, who says, life used to be peaceful, period. Say no more, Kelly.
1: I feel like after that you have to say, is this love that I'm feeling?
0: All right. Sherry says, used to go to the movies by myself. Okay. Now I don't. And then Roxanne says, not having to go to the mechanic to get my car fixed, which how nice is that?
1: Yes.
0: And Melinda, there's more fishing poles than shoes.
1: Yeah, yes. You know what? That's a great household right there. That deserves, yes. Love it. That's amazing.
0: I love it.
1: All right, we got Kristen in New Pal. What about you? Tell us you're in a relationship without telling us you're in a relationship.
2: The Corvette in the 64 Impala in the garage.
1: There you go. That's a sure tail sign that you're in a relationship.
2: Yes.
1: Love
2: absolutely.
1: It.
2: Absolutely, yep.
1: Now, is it marriage or just a relationship?
2: I've been married for 30 years.
1: Yeah. I feel like once you get to the car side of things, like that's a marriage deal. That's not even just a relationship, right?
2: I guess, yes.
1: Kayla and Indy, tell us you're in a relationship without telling us you're in a relationship.
3: I have a few. One is that there are often whiskers in the sink, but the others are all good. Lawn's always mowed. I don't know how to use a lawnmower. I've never ridden one. There's also always gas in my car, and I never do laundry, but the clothes are always clean.
1: That's amazing.
0: Wow, that's a nice setup.
1: And there's a lot of single women right now asking, where'd you find him? Are there more?
3: We met at a concert.
1: Oh, very cool.
3: I asked for his number, so sometimes you
0: got to
3: make the move.
0: Wow.
1: Kayla, look at you. And it paid off now, right?
3: It did, yeah. 8 years and 2 months later, we're doing pretty well.
1: Yeah, I think that's pretty good. Also, Kayla, I don't know if your guy is listening right now, but... Stop making us look bad, okay? There's a lot. The rest of us, I know, we got to pick up our game. I get it, but come on, man.
0: Also, I love that Kayla was bold and just was aggressive and
1: yes.
0: said, I need your number.
1: I know what I want.
0: If she hadn't done that, they wouldn't be together.
1: Exactly. It's that. Listen, so if you're single right now, just know, take Kayla as an example. It can happen for you.
0: Make the first move.
1: Yes.
0: Also, Tracy says, my laundry has doubled. Tell us you're in a relationship without telling us you're in a relationship.
1: Tony gave us another one here, too. First of all, he says, love you guys. Listen to you guys every morning.
0: Thanks, Tony.
1: And I need Matt to ask more TV show questions.
0: No,
1: can't be
0: you
1: Deb.
0: Don't. No.
1: I love that, Tony. Yes,
0: where's
1: sir.
0: Where's the love?
1: Yes, sir. It's going to be in the form of questions that can't be Deb. Get ready, because it's going to happen.
0: I'm done with you.
1: All right. He also says, I used to fish. Now I spend more time putting worms on than casting my pole. Yes.
0: So he's got a partner.
1: That's not only if you're in a relationship. That's also if you've got kids. That's how that goes.
0: Very true. Yeah. 255-9367. Tell us you're in a relationship without telling us you're in a relationship.

0: Tim McGraw, something like that, on Indy's Best Country, 95.5 WFMS with Deb and Matt in the morning. We're talking about your relationship. Tell us you're in a relationship without telling us you're in a relationship. And Ashley says, we both gained weight.
1: Yes.
0: Also, Jeff says, I never make my own decisions. That's Jeff from Newcastle.
2: That's hilarious.
0: Kimmy says, the Star Wars collection in our basement, even though I have never watched the movie. And Kimmy, that makes two of us.
1: Yeah.
0: Never watched Star Wars all the way through. Also, Rachel from Reelsville, which, by the way, I've never even heard of that.
1: Okay.
0: So I love it. She says, moved in with hunter antlers all over the house with deer pictures.
1: Yes.
0: Also, let's see here, from Mark says, I realized it had gone next level when I discovered a toothbrush and makeup in my bathroom cabinet.
1: Yeah. What are those doing there?
0: Right? And then also, Tracy says her laundry has doubled and we're missing one from, I'm not sure the name of this one. If you have a wildlife museum in your family room, you're in a relationship.
1: Yes. You can kind of stem off of that too, especially like when it comes to November time. When you have Blaze Orange hanging out in your yard to air out before season starts.
0: Oh, yeah.
1: Yeah, that's another true tale time sign you're in a relationship. But Joe in Danville, what about you? What's yours?
3: I no longer have control of my remote.
1: So basically you're like, hey, can we watch this? And then he decides, like, all right.
0: I don't like that. I think it should be every other night. Goes back and forth.
1: You think
3: it should be, yeah. No, I don't get control of the remote at all. So it's a one thing, you know, he gets to watch whatever he gets to watch.
1: Okay, so if you had control of it, what would you watch?
3: I like reality and the drama type shows.
1: Okay, drama shows I can do for sure. But if it's reality shows, then I'm with him. He's got to keep that remote.
3: Yeah.
1: I'm just kidding.
3: Yeah, he doesn't do those at all.
1: Yeah, I don't blame him. That's not my cup of tea. But I like the drama stuff. I don't know.
0: But aren't you supposed to watch it with them if that's what they want, and then you trade off and that kind of stuff? Shouldn't it be that way?
1: Or you find something that you like together. Like if it's just one way or the other, I don't know.
0: You're not watching Real Housewives.
1: Absolutely not. The Below Deck and all the other dumb shows like that.
0: Below Deck is good.
1: Okay.
0: 255-9367. You're judgy. Tell us you're in a relationship without telling us you're in a relationship. We're Deb and Matt in the morning.
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1: You know what else is good? Sports. All right.
0: Eye roll.
1: I don't know if you heard that. 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That was a big eye roll. 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
0: Well, we've had a decent morning, but a couple of slow spots. One of those is on the west side. So it's stop and go eastbound 70 between West Street and I-65 at the south split. And then also on the east side, westbound 70 between rural Keystone Avenue exit on over to I-65. That is slow. We'll have more in minutes.
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21: Across the country right now, at this very moment, there are probably arguments taking place about who's doing more of the housework, the homework, the shuttling of kids from this activity to that. It's true. By and large, women do more of this than men. But doesn't have to be that way. And if you and your spouse can level that playing field, it's going to make both of you and your kids happier. Psychologist Yelena Kecmanovic says this might be how you get there. As hard as it might be at first, try to think of your partner like a teammate, not an adversary. Learn how to do some of the chores your partner does to get a better understanding of how much effort something takes. And finally, take the time to acknowledge what the other person is doing. And every now and then, even express your appreciation. That'll go a long way. I'm Dr. Sanjay Gupta, helping you live a better life.
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1: It's going to be a gorgeous day today. Sunny with a high of 79. Overnight, partly cloudy, a little bit cooler, low 69. And then tomorrow, partly sunny with a high of 80.
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0: Indy's Best Country, 95.5 WFMS with Morgan Wallen and Whiskey Glasses. Tell us you're in a relationship without telling us you're in a relationship. We're Deb and Matt in the morning. And I love some of these responses. We heard from, let's see here, this is from Laura, who says, I have three deer heads, a full-mounted turkey, and a coon in our living room. And I decorate them all for Christmas.
1: Aw, how sweet is that?
0: Also, Tommy says, except my media office, his office, he's a photographer, by the way, for the media. Every room in his house is pink. Every room except one.
1: You know exactly who this is.
0: It's our Tommy.
1: It's our Tommy.
0: Staff photographer Tommy. We heard from Rebecca, who says, I can't reach the pedals and I'm looking out the back window in my SUV as he drives. He's 6'2 and I'm 5'3. This is from Becky. Mm-hmm. Also, Josh says, Josh from Greenwood, you know you're in a relationship when you used to bowl with your buddies and go home. Now I still bowl with my buddies, but my bar tab has doubled and you spend time socializing with other couples in the bowling alley.
1: Yeah.
0: And then also Becca says, you know you're in a relationship when I never touch any door handles and I never drive myself anywhere.
1: Mm-hmm.
0: That's kind of nice.
1: Yeah.
0: And then for Dawn, sitting next to each other on the bench seat of his truck, and I still do it 11 years later.
1: Oh, there you go.
0: Yeah, I love that.
1: Love that. We got Eva in Indy here. Eva, what's yours?
2: The bass boat gets the garage. I get the driveway.
1: Oh, yeah. That's a tough one, isn't it?
2: No, it certainly is, but I'm okay.
1: Yeah. Not so much right now, but especially in the wintertime, that's rough.
2: Absolutely.
1: Yeah. You know what? I've got a good solution for this.
0: Okay, what is it?
1: So this is what needs to happen to make this all better. You need a second boat. Get a second boat, and then that way he has to drive or park in the driveway too.
0: Matt, that didn't solve the problem.
1: Yeah, no, they're both outside.
0: No, she wants to be in the garage.
1: Even.
0: Okay, Matt.
1: Yeah.
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1: Just can't win them all, I guess. hey, coming up here just after 8 o'clock, we're having Lainey step up and play Can't Beat Deb. 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
0: Some slow spots for you this morning. There is one accident in the Nora area. It's at 91st Street, real close to the Monon Trail, so you want to avoid that. And then also on the west side, eastbound 70 between West Street and I-65. Slow moving, and it's slow on the east side, northbound 465 between I-74 and Brookville Road.
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3: It's going to be beautiful today. Sunshine 79 this afternoon. Partly cloudy will drop to 60 overnight. And then tomorrow, partly sunny, a little bit warmer. Tomorrow's high 80.
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0: Lainey is with us, and Lainey, you decided today's the day you want to step up and take on Deb. Now, is it because you think you can beat her, or is it because you feel like other people should have won and now you need to represent?
1: My 5-year-old daughter actually wants me to play so bad.
0: Oh, what's her name?
1: Olivia.
0: Olivia, all right. And you're going to make Olivia proud today.
1: Yes, I hope so.
0: Deb, what are your thoughts on that?
2: I think Olivia needs to watch her mother lose.
0: Okay. All right. We'll see how this goes then. Olivia, I'm so sorry for what's about to happen. Lainey, we are going to go ahead because there's going to be some trash talk. That's all I can say. Lainey, we're going to have you kick Deb out of the studio. I can't do it. It can only be you. So we'll have you say bye, Deb.
1: Bye, Deb.
2: Bye, Lainey. I do love her name.
0: Yeah.
2: Just sounds so fun.
1: Thank you.
2: So, fun people lose.
0: Okay.
2: Bye.
0: You know, a lot of people call you fun too, Deb. I'm just saying. All right. Lainey, 5 questions are coming your way. You have to get more right in order to say that you can beat Deb. But if you get the same amount right or fewer right, then you can't beat Deb. Question 1. You ever heard of texting thumb? It comes from a constant texting, scrolling, and holding your phone motions that make symptoms happen like stiffness, throbbing near the thumb joint, and even clicking when you bend your thumb. That's cool, right?
1: Yep.
0: What company makes the PlayStation?
1: Sony.
0: Question 2. Woody Harrelson is producing a documentary on the legendary music venue Armadillo World Headquarters in Austin, Texas. It's about the rise, the cultural impact, and its legacy. What TV show did Woody star in where everyone knows your name?
1: I don't know. We're going to go with Seinfeld. I know that's wrong, but...
0: Question 3. Paying cash without pennies is causing some problems because rounding has businesses charging different prices to different people. But Congress is trying to change that by legalizing rounding. And they might actually change how nickels are made too. We'll see how this goes. What credit card company's ads use the slogan, "What's in your wallet?"
1: Capital One.
0: Question 4. Carson Daly hooked Riley Green up with a custom chair for The Voice so he'd be able to keep his cowboy hat on set. Riley said, quote, "I got a little holster for my hat, and nobody else has that." What sports team plays at AT&T Stadium?
1: Oh, my dad is going to be so mad. I don't know. Cowboys. I don't know.
0: Question 5. Ladies on social media are listing the, quote, guy flexes that instantly make them attractive. And some of those are thoughtfulness, loving animals, and being musical. Aw. When someone says tickling the ivories, what are they doing?
1: Making money. I don't know.
0: Those

0: can't beat Deb.
1: Lainey, we are back. Deb, while you were getting the questions, Deb was busy making a whole line of voodoo dolls.
2: No, I was not.
1: Which is so weird.
2: Why are you making
1: why
2: stuff
1: you
2: up?
1: Would do that? I didn't know that was something you were into.
2: Well, not unless it's a Matt Malone doll.
1: Oh, that's why my joints hurt. Got it. Lady, what would you like to say to Deb to try to throw her off her game?
3: I'm just going to be honest. These were hard, Deb.
2: Oh, no. Come on, Matt.
3: I struggled.
1: Okay. Well, shoot. Deb, are you ready?
2: I guess.
1: All right. Question number one. You ever heard of texting thumb?
2: No.
1: No? Okay. Well, it comes from constant texting, scrolling, and holding your phone, and some of the symptoms include stiffness, throbbing near the thumb joint, and even clicking when you bend your thumb. What company makes the PlayStation?
2: Oh gosh. PlayStation is made by, I don't know. Microsoft?
1: Okay.
2: I don't know.
1: Final answer?
2: Yes.
1: Okay. That is not what Lainey said.
2: I don't know. We have one. I don't know who makes it.
1: Sure. You will know now, because every time you see it, you're going to think of what Lainey said, because Microsoft is not right. However, Sony.
2: Oh, Sony is PlayStation.
1: Right. Yes, yes. Oh.
2: That's right.
1: So that means the score is Deb 0, Lainey 1. Question 2. Woody Harrelson is producing a documentary on the legendary music venue Armadillo World Headquarters. It's in Austin, Texas.
2: Okay.
1: It's going to be about its rise, the cultural impact, and the legacy of the venue. What TV show did Woody star in where everyone knows your name?
2: Cheers.
1: Final answer?
2: Yes. Norm!
1: Yes. That is not what Lainey said.
2: Well, good. I needed her to get one wrong.
1: Lainey said Seinfeld, which is not correct. But Cheers is correct. Nice job, Deb. How does the song go again?

0: know, and then and I forget.
1: Everybody knows your name.
0: Name.
1: Wonderful.
0: Deb, I love that song.
1: You get two emotional points for that. You're so welcome. Nice job. All right. So that means the score now tied up 1-1 as we're going into question number 3. Paying cash without pennies is causing problems because rounding has businesses charging different prices to different people. And Congress is trying to change that by legalizing rounding.
0: Oh, geez.
1: They might actually change how nickels are made,
0: just
1: too.
0: Use your debit card.
1: I mean, right? What credit card company's ads use the slogan, "What's in your wallet?"
0: What's in your wallet? It's Capital One.
1: Final answer?
0: Yes.
1: That's what Lainey said.
0: Because it's right.
1: It is right.
0: Woo! Nice job! Jennifer Garner!
1: I had to make you... You know,
0: I didn't even second guess it.
1: Wow. Okay. All right. She's very confident. Well, the score is tied up 2-2. Question number 4. Carson Daly hooked Riley Green up with a custom chair for The Voice so he'll be able to keep his cowboy hat on set. Riley said, quote, "I got a little holster for my hat." So
0: that's hilarious.
1: Nobody else has that. What sports team plays at AT&T Stadium?
0: I don't know. Some football team. So... why are you asking me about that when we were talking about The Voice? What's that have to do with it? What's the correlation?
1: What's the correlation?
0: Mm-hmm.
1: I wanted to ask that question.
0: It says nothing to do with what we were talking about.
1: Okay.
0: Okay, so I guess Dallas Cowboys.
1: Is that your final answer?
0: Sure.
1: I will say that...

0: AT&T Stadium is located in Texas, and Texas people wear hats.
1: Oh, that's your stretch of a...
0: It's a little stretch, but it got there.
1: It had nothing to do with anything.
0: It got there.
1: Dallas Cowboys.
0: Okay. Final answer?
1: Yes.
0: Lainey...
1: Also said that.
0: Also said the Cowboys.
1: Ah!
0: And you both are right. Nice job. But Lainey, that was a sheer guess, wasn't it?
2: Yes, it was.
1: Wow.
0: Nice job. Well, that means the score is tied 3-3 as we go into the final question. And this means that it's really the big moment.
1: It's anyone's game.
0: For Olivia to find out if her mom is going to rise to the occasion or not. And that means it all comes down to this. Question 5. Ladies on social media are listing the guy flexes that instantly make them attractive. And that includes thoughtfulness, loving animals,
1: yes, for sure,
0: and being musical. When someone says tickling the ivories, what are they doing?
1: They're playing the piano.
0: Final answer?
1: I don't know. I've never heard that phrase. So that's my best guess. Tickling the ivories? Yeah, because you... Like that. You're like,
2: tickle, tickle, tickle,
1: tickle, tickle, tickle. I would say playing the piano.
0: All right, final answer.
1: Yes.
0: Great. Oh, Deb.
1: I know, I'm a nerd.
0: Oh, that was great. You're absolutely right. Nice job. Nice job. And Lainey said making money. And you could make money by tickling the ivories.
1: If you're Elton John.
0: If you're Elton John or Billy Joel, absolutely. But unfortunately, making money is not the answer we are looking for. So that means the final score is Deb 4, Lainey 3. Nice job, Lainey. You still hung in there pretty darn well.
2: Thank you. Good job, Deb.
1: Aww. Thank you. Oh, she's so nice. I'm not even going to trash talk.
0: No.
1: That would just be a terrible person with trash talk.
0: Okay.
1: You suck, Lainey.
0: Oh,
1: so-
0: Whoa.
1: I'm kidding.
0: Whoa.
1: I'm kidding.
0: Olivia's listening to this.
1: Oh,
0: we
1: I'm
0: set
1: so
0: a good
1: sorry.
0: Example.
1: Yeah. I'm so sorry.
0: All right. Well, I tell you what, Lainey, you're going to be able to go ahead and still be victorious by way of a prize. We're going to get you a 4-pack of Monster Truck Hot Wheels tickets for this weekend. And we just need one more thing from you. And it's his final famous words.
2: My name is Lainey, and I can't beat Deb.
1: And if you'd like to play just like Lainey, who's so sweet, all you have to do is text Beat Deb to 255-9367, and then I'll be in touch. We'll work out a day. Good luck.
0: Hey, Deb, can I borrow that voodoo doll quick?
1: Hang on. Let me get a pen.
0: Oh!

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2: Thank you.
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3: Yeah.
1: I was at a girlfriend's house. She had some friends over and we did a taco bar. And one of the friends said it as if it was no big deal.
3: Really?
1: I've never heard this word in my life. And I want to see if you've ever heard it. So I'll share the story. 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
2: And, Deb, this word, I'll admit, I don't think I've ever heard it either.
1: Okay.
2: It makes sense, but I don't like it.
1: I don't like it either. And it sounded weird to me. And so last night, a friend of mine said, yeah, they were thinking about having a get together with a lot of people. And they said, we're not sure if we're going to cater it or if we're going to do like a carry-in. And I said, a what? And she said, a carry-in. And then she went on to like start explaining something else. And I looked at the girl next to me. I said, what is a carry-in? I don't know what that is. And she was like, a pitch-in. And she knew all about it, and other people, no one questioned it but me.
2: Yeah.
1: And I thought, where have I been? I've never heard a call to, I've heard a carry out.
2: Yeah.
1: You go pick it up at the restaurant.
2: Yeah.
1: But I've never heard of carry in.
2: It's like the opposite.
1: Yes.
2: You take the food to the restaurant.
1: Well, and if it's the same thing as a pitch in, that's when you ask other people to bring food.
2: Yeah.
1: I've never heard a call to carry in. Am I the only one?
2: No, I've never heard of that either. But again, I also am used to it not being called a pitch in or a carry in.
1: What do you call it?
2: A potluck. And it makes no sense.
1: I've
2: right?
1: heard of that, but like weird people call it potluck.
2: I mean, yeah, I know. And that's the thing is like, again, how I was raised, but like a pitch in makes sense. A carry in makes sense. But I also feel like we're getting down this rabbit hole where you're just coming up with names to just very basically describe what's happening. Oh, yeah, we're going to have a food eat later. You want to come over for a food eat?
1: You know, okay, that doesn't
2: we'll
1: sound
2: have food,
1: right, though.
2: And then you'll eat it.
1: Well, a carry-in. I don't know. Everyone seemed to know about it but me. And then you just wonder, how have I functioned all these years? And yeah. I've never heard that before.
2: You just go and think to yourself here a little bit where you're just...
0: carry-in. Wow.
1: It's better than a potluck, I can tell you that
2: it's
1: much.
2: It's way better than that. I don't know.
3: Here's what's coming up next with Deb and Matt in the morning.
2: Just my raisin, you know?
1: Yep.
2: Hey, we're going to get you in. Today is the day. Tonight, we are going to be having Cole Goodwin joining us for Deb and Matt's Backstage Pass. We're going to have everybody joining us starting at 6 o'clock. Cole will go on stage at 6:30, play a few songs, give us 7 minutes. We're going to have you join us tonight.
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1: Here are the spots to avoid. One of those is if you're traveling on 91st Street, real close to the Monon Trail. That's in the Nora area. We have an accident there. And then on the south side, eastbound 465 between US 31 and Emerson, slow moving, and it's slow on the west side, eastbound 70 between West Street and I-65. Stop and go.
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6: A better life with Dr. Sanjay Gupta.
7: As a parent, when you send your kid off to school in the morning, you know that they're going to be learning, they're going to be spending time with their friends. But a new study out of UCSF found adolescents are spending an average of 70 minutes of their school day on their phones. Now, some kids will say they need their phones to help with schoolwork, but this study found that they were spending the vast majority of their screen time on TikTok, Instagram, and Snapchat. Not really apps that you're going to be turning to for homework help. Now, the study's lead author said, don't blame kids for using their phones at school. Teach them how to resist them. Focus on what they'd get by putting them aside rather than what you're taking away. Explain how phones could hurt their academic performance, and also remind them of this. Nothing takes the place of real face-to-face friendships. I'm Dr. Sanjay Gupta, helping you live a better life.
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21: It's going to be a gorgeous day today. Sunny with a high of 79. Overnight, partly cloudy, a little bit cooler, low 69. And then tomorrow, partly sunny with a high of 80.
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0: So that is what he sounds like. You can see him tonight live. Meet him, hang out with him, ask him some questions. And if you're available at 6 o'clock tonight, that's when it's going to go down.
1: We want you to join us.
0: 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You're going to be our last person and a guest to be joining us for Deb and Matt's Backstage Pass. Also, Arnie's Pizza bringing some food.
1: So excited about that.
0: So good. Cannot wait. 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

0: is Bailey Zimmerman, Chevy Silverado on Indy's Best Country 95.5 WFMS with Deb and Matt in the morning, looking to send one of you as our last final winner, you and a guest, to Deb and Matt's Backstage Pass, and it's tonight.
1: It is tonight. 6 o'clock is when we'll start bringing people in and enjoying some delicious Arnie's food, which Arnie's restaurant has such good salads and pizza and brownies and all the things. So excited to have them as a part of this, too. So great music from Cole Goodwin on the way, Q&A, meet and greets, and all of that. So I've got to ask, as we're looking for caller 5, Courtney, have you ever been to one of our Deb and Matt's Backstage Pass events?
2: I've not. I've heard about them and been listening and have always been excited about going to one.
1: Well, let's make that excitement come to fruition here, because you are going to be joining us tonight. Yes!
0: Woo!
1: There it is. Love it. All right. So, yeah, we'll see
2: Amazing.
1: You tonight to hang out with Cole Goodwin.
2: I'm so excited. Thank you.
3: Here's what's coming up next with Deb and Matt in the morning.
1: Just so you know, we've already got another Deb and Matt's Backstage Pass that we've got planned that's going to be coming up. We'll talk about that starting next week, but you do not want to miss it. They are so much fun, and getting into the ground level of fandom with what could be the next big thing in country music.
0: And we feed you well.
1: And yes, absolutely. So keep listening. We'll give you more opportunities to win your way in.
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0: Here are your slow spots this morning. One is on the south side, eastbound 465 at Keystone Avenue. And then also seeing some delays if you're on the east side at westbound 70 between Emerson Avenue and I-65 there at the North Split.
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6: 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You wake up, your mind starts to race, you can't turn those thoughts off. Sleep experts say there are a few things you can try. Cognitive shuffling. That's when you choose a random, impersonal, non-emotional word. Then for each letter of that word, think of as many words that begin with each letter as you can before moving on to the next one. It distracts your brain from stress. It also mimics the fragmented thought patterns that usually occur as you drift off to sleep. Sensory grounding is something else. That's when you work through things you can hear, feel, see, smell, or taste. That helps you to be in the moment instead of dwelling on the past or the future. Or just do a mental walkthrough of a place you know well. Familiar but neutral imagery that can calm the brain. I'm Dr. Sanjay Gupta, helping you live a better life.
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12: It's going to be beautiful today. Sunshine 79 this afternoon. Partly cloudy will drop to 60 overnight. And then tomorrow, partly sunny, a little bit warmer. Tomorrow's high 80.
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0: It's Dustin Lynch, small town boy on Indy's Best Country 95.5 WFMS with Deb and Matt in the morning. Hopefully you've not gotten the explosive diarrhea, but believe it or not, Matt, there are people trying to get it on purpose.
1: No.
0: Yes. You know exactly what they're thinking. We'll explain in 6 minutes. 95.5 WFMS.
1: This is Luke Bryan's song, Country, and She Knows It.

0: It's Choosing Texas with Ella Langley and Indy's Best Country on 95.5 WFMS. Deb and Matt in the morning. Hopefully you've not gotten the cyclospora.
1: Yeah.
0: Which is hard to say.
1: Parasite.
0: Yes, it is the parasite that it's affecting, you know, the bad lettuce, and we don't want you to get sick. Believe it or not, there are some people who are hoping to contract cyclospora.
1: Which, don't do that. That's a terrible idea.
0: You know what I heard?
1: That's not smart.
0: I heard it's worse than having COVID.
1: Oh, really?
0: People say it lasts up to 2 weeks, and it's worse than COVID. Why would you want it? Some people on TikTok and social media say losing 10 to 20 pounds with a parasite is sounding a little good right now.
1: No.
0: Some people are saying, I'm one parasite away from my goal weight.
1: No.
0: No.
1: No. And obviously, I mean, you hope, you think they're joking, but like, come on.
0: Why would you want to be miserable? And not only that, if you lose weight, chances are you're not changing your eating habits and exercising. You're going to gain it right back.
1: Yeah.
0: Why would you want to be miserable?
1: Yeah. I don't know. I can't imagine they're actually serious about it. And if you are, just like, don't. Just don't. It's stupid.
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9: It's going to be a gorgeous day today. Sunny with a high of 79. Overnight, partly cloudy, a little bit cooler, low 69. And then tomorrow, partly sunny with a high of 80.

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Don't we? Indy's Best Country 95.5 WFMS with Deb and Matt in the morning. We want you to join us tomorrow morning. We're going to start early, too, and make sure that your kids get off to the right foot with school with Deb and Matt's Backpack Blitz. 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WFMS. 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
1: And I am excited because I know that here in a couple of weeks, we've got, Jensen that's going to be getting back on the school bus and, you know, starting first grade. And
0: just, he's a big boy.
1: Yeah, just to see what this year is going to bring for him. It's kind of fun. And, you know, if you're a parent, you're probably thinking about those moments too, but also probably thinking about, all right, we need to get some school supplies. Well, we're going to take a little bit of that burden off of you. So we've got our Deb and Matt's Backpack Blitz happening tomorrow starting at 6 a.m. And while supplies last, we'll have some backpacks and we'll have, you know, some things in there to try to make it a little bit easier on you this year.
0: Sometimes the backpack alone can be an expense.
1: Yeah.
0: So we want to make this easy. I remember last year, Matt, when we did this, you came through and we have assorted colors and you could shout out the color that you want and we come and hand it to you. Yeah. Starts at 6 a.m. at 6810 North Shadeland Avenue. That's our address here. It's a drive-through style. You don't even have to get out of your car.
1: Yeah.
0: And then you can get going on your way to work. We do ask that it's maximum 4 backpacks per car so we can reach as many students as possible.
1: Absolutely. And we want to say a huge thank you to our generous sponsors, our presenting partner, Central Indiana Building and Construction Trades Council, who they're like, hey, we want to help the kids. We want to do this. Can we be a part of it? And we said, absolutely. And then, of course, our dear friends over at Hanke, Marks, and Kreider.
0: They're always so generous. So we're excited to have them here with us as well.
1: Yeah. So tomorrow, come on through starting at 6 a.m. If you need a backpack, we'll have some for you. We're Deb and Matt in the Morning and Deb and Matt's Backpack Blitz.

0: That's Zach Top. Isn't that a great song?
1: It is a great song.
0: South of Sanity. I love the title of it. On Indy's Best Country, 95.5 WFMS with Deb and Matt in the Morning.
1: You want to know what else is insanity?
0: What's that?
1: How Riley Green stays so fit and how everybody swoons over him.
0: I mean, we know he's a great singer, but we also know and hear from many of you that he's so hot.
1: That's what people say.
0: He's in pretty good shape.
1: We now know the secret. And yeah. You could also be Riley Green.
0: And women swoon over you.
1: Yeah. So, new Riley, hang out with us just a little bit longer. We'll tell you what you got to do 3 minutes from now.
0: And it's not that difficult.
1: Yeah. It goes like this. Thomas Rhett.

0: That is Thomas Rhett on Indy's Best Country, 95.5 WFMS. Deb and Matt in the morning. The song's called It Goes Like This. So it goes like this when it comes to Riley Green and what he eats. You know, it is all about what you put in your belly.
1: Absolutely.
0: And they say you have to have clean eating if you're wanting to have your muscles emerge. I would say he's definitely doing this, but when you told me about it, it seems excessive.
1: Yeah. Two omelets with four eggs each and six scrambled eggs every single day.
0: He eats 14 eggs a day.
1: That sounds terrible. And I love eggs. Don't get me wrong. But, like, that's a lot of eggs.
0: You think you get sick of eggs after a while.
1: Right?
0: I mean, he eats more than a dozen eggs a day.
1: You know what's better than eggs?
0: Tell me.
1: Pizza. That's so much better than eggs.
0: I thought you were going to say biscuits and gravy.
1: Yes, that too. You know what? Except for you can put eggs on biscuits and gravy, and that makes it even better too.
0: Ooh, that's nice.
1: All right.
0: And grape jelly. Don't forget the grape jelly. We went there.
1: We did. And it actually is really good. I actually tell a lot of people about it.
0: I now add it at home. It's a staple.
1: Oh, yeah. There you go. All right. Well,
0: take that, Riley Green.
1: That's right. You know what? We may not be as ripped as you, but at least we're happy.
0: And eating well.
1: Exactly.
0: Hey, it's Deb and Matt.
1: And Deb and Matt's Backpack Blitz is back, sponsored by the Central Indiana Building and Construction Trades Council.
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8: Even for people who fall asleep easily, staying asleep can be difficult. You wake up, your mind starts to race, you can't turn those thoughts off. Sleep experts say there are a few things you can try. Cognitive shuffling. That's when you choose a random, impersonal, non-emotional word. Then for each letter of that word, think of as many words that begin with each letter as you can before moving on to the next one. It distracts your brain from stress. It also mimics the fragmented thought patterns that usually occur as you drift off to sleep. Sensory grounding is something else. That's when you work through things you can hear, feel, see, smell, or taste. That helps you to be in the moment instead of dwelling on the past or the future. Or just do a mental walkthrough of a place you know well. Familiar but neutral imagery that can calm the brain. I'm Dr. Sanjay Gupta, helping you live a better life.
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0: Shaboozy, along with Jelly Roll and Amen on Indy's Best Country, 95.5 WFMS. Deb and Matt in the morning. Tomorrow I'm going to do a little overtime. And if you're a NASCAR fan, you'll want to join me at the Kroger in Brownsburg. I'm going to be there from 3 until 5. And I'm so excited about this.
1: Yeah.
0: The Wienermobile is going to be there.
1: That's awesome.
0: The Oscar Mayer Wienermobile. I've never sat in that thing, so I'm hoping to do that tomorrow.
1: Yeah. Well, and it's, you know, Brickyard weekend. It's a good time. And to be able to have that, you have the chance to be able to meet a NASCAR driver.
0: Chris Buescher.
1: Chris Buescher's going to be there. Go ahead and you got to make sure you get there right away, though, because he's only going to be there for an hour.
0: Yeah, just 4 to 5 because he's busy.
1: Yeah, so we don't want you to miss your opportunity. And obviously, so many other great things going
0: Kroger's
1: on.
0: Kroger's
1: going
0: to have free samples, too.
1: Absolutely.
0: So come hungry and we'll hang out 3 until 5 at the Kroger in Brownsburg tomorrow. If you're a NASCAR fan, that's where to be.

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4: A better life with Dr. Sanjay Gupta.
5: Across the country right now, at this very moment, there are probably arguments taking place about who's doing more of the housework, the homework, the shuttling of kids from this activity to that. It's true. By and large, women do more of this than men. But doesn't have to be that way. And if you and your spouse can level that playing field, it's going to make both of you and your kids happier. Psychologist Yelena Kecmanovic says, this might be how you get there. As hard as it might be at first, try to think of your partner like a teammate, not an adversary. Learn how to do some of the chores your partner does to get a better understanding of how much effort something takes. And finally, take the time to acknowledge what the other person is doing. And every now and then, even express your appreciation. That'll go a long way. I'm Dr. Sanjay Gupta, helping you live a better life.
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4: Sunshine with a high of 78. Tomorrow, partly cloudy with high of 79.

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That's right. We can say that. Hardy, truck bed.

Indy's Best Country, 95.5 WFMS. We've got another sweet deal headed your way tomorrow morning. So maybe you've heard of Monterey in Carmel. Well, Tiburon is their sister restaurant. 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That kicks off tomorrow at 9 a.m. until it sells out. It's over on 116th Street. Very convenient if you want to go check it out.

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13: As a parent, when you send your kid off to school in the morning, you know that they're going to be learning, they're going to be spending time with their friends, but new study out of UCSF found adolescents are spending an average of 70 minutes of their school day on their phones. Now, some kids will say they need their phones to help with schoolwork, but this study found that they were spending the vast majority of their screen time on TikTok, Instagram, and Snapchat, not really apps that you're going to be turning to for homework help. Now, the study's lead author said, "Don't blame kids for using their phones at school. Teach them how to resist them. Focus on what they'd get by putting them aside rather than what you're taking away. Explain how phones could hurt their academic performance, and also remind them of this. Nothing takes the place of real face-to-face friendships." I'm Dr. Sanjay Gupta, helping you live a better life.
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It's Indy's Best Country, 95.5 WFMS. You need a music sing-along dance break. So crank it up. Sing as loud as you can, especially if you're like a little stressed out or a little tense. So help. Shaboozey, a bar song.

Ella Langley, Morgan Wallen, Indy's Best Country, 95.5 WFMS. She is partnering with Bum Energy, and they're making a peaches and honey flavored energy drink. But if you have too many of them, it's going to make it even harder to say Ella Langley. They're all hopped up on caffeine. I'm having trouble now, and I'm not even drinking it.

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1: 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Ladies, if you feel like you need a little bit more sleep than your male partner, you do. Actually, it's on average, women need about 52 minutes more of sleep per day than men. You have earned that nap.
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10: Across the country right now, at this very moment, there are probably arguments taking place about who's doing more of the housework, the homework, the shuttling of kids from this activity to that. It's true. By and large, women do more of this than men. But doesn't have to be that way. And if you and your spouse can level that playing field, it's going to make both of you and your kids happier. Psychologist Yelena Kecmanovic says this might be how you get there. As hard as it might be at first, try to think of your partner like a teammate, not an adversary. Learn how to do some of the chores your partner does to get a better understanding of how much effort something takes. And finally, take the time to acknowledge what the other person is doing. And every now and then, even express your appreciation. That'll go a long way. I'm Dr. Sanjay Gupta, helping you live a better life.
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Tomorrow morning, Deb and Matt are going to be out in our parking lot at 6 a.m. Until supplies run out, you drive by at our studio, 6810 North Shadeland. 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
1: 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I've got my own little tricks. I know everybody probably does. 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Try ice. Why?

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6: Back in 2019, I made a documentary for HBO called One Nation Under Stress. And what was true then is still true now. Money and financial problems are consistently ranked as the number one cause of stress in the United States. And a brand new study out of the Mayo Clinic found that worrying about money may age the heart even faster than traditional risk factors. Unlike an acute stressor, such as a short-term work deadline or a brief illness, financial strain is often chronic and ongoing. And because money affects so many aspects of daily life, financial stress can be difficult to escape. Even so, financial stress does not mean you're doomed. Just means you need to double down on the things you know are good for heart health: diet, exercise, sleep, and of course, not smoking. I'm Dr. Sanjay Gupta, helping you live a better life.
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Bentley on Indy's Best Country 95.5 WFMS. Ashley McBride, our next WFMS acoustic jam brought to you by Franciscan Health. She's going to be at 8 Second Salute August 16th. And we've got special guests Graylin James and Matt Cooper along for the ride. So you're getting a really good show. But you got to get your tickets before they sell out. WFMS.com to do that. Ashley McBride, what if we don't?

0: Hey, Matt, has someone ever borrowed something and then not given it back?
1: Yes, and it was a couple hundred dollars worth of stuff.
0: Did you ever get it?
1: No, still haven't gotten it. And I'm a little frustrated because I've asked for it.
0: Oh, we'll talk about it tomorrow just after 7.
1: Plus, at 6:35, we're going to have Symphony on the Prairie tickets for tomorrow night's Harry Potter show. It's going to be awesome.
0: But you don't have to go, Harry.
1: You could.
0: You could. Yeah. We're Dev and Matt in the morning.
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Ella Langley, be her on 95.5 WFMS. She's in Pikeville, Kentucky tonight at the Appalachian Wireless Arena. I don't know. What do the locals say? How do they say it? I know Appalachia. I don't know. This is hard. We young.

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Shaboozy 95.5 WFMS, Indy's Best Country. Did you know that somebody kind of looked back from the 1970s to present and asked, were women always consumed by fancy water bottles? And the answer is probably. Back in the 70s, there was Nalgene, I think I'm saying that correctly. Then it was Camelback, then it was Swell, then Hydro Flasks, then Yeti, then Simple Modern, then Stanley's, now Owala. How much are you paying for a vessel to hold your water? Don't be fooled by big water bottle or something. Another

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13: What are the chances you are listening to this while drinking a nice hot cup of coffee? If so, don't let me stop you. For years, we've been reporting on the health benefits of coffee, and that's not going to stop today. A new study, this one out of Harvard School of Public Health, found that coffee and tea could help lower your risk of developing dementia. People who enjoyed 1 to 3 caffeinated cups a day saw the biggest impact. In addition to the caffeine, coffee contains hundreds of bioactive compounds that can influence inflammation, glucose metabolism, vascular function, and oxidative stress. It's also possible coffee drinkers might be doing other things that keep them healthy. Eating a more balanced diet, getting plenty of exercise, sleep, not smoking, or drinking too much alcohol. And finally, staying socially active. I'm Dr. Sanjay Gupta, helping you live a better life.
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3: We are looking at partly cloudy skies for tomorrow with a high of 79, partly cloudy on Saturday, your high 85.

0: 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Now we've got some music from Blake Tolleson Shelton. You'll want to remember his middle name in case you run into him. You know, he's going to be building a bar downtown, so just know his middle name just in case.
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Coming up on Monday, if you're hoping to score some tickets to our WFMS Acoustic Jam featuring Ashley McBride at 8 Second Saloon, then we've got a place for you to show up. Ray Penske Chevrolet on East 96th Street, Monday from 5 to 6 p.m. Deb from Deb and Matt in the Morning is going to be there. 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
10: Even for people who fall asleep easily, staying asleep can be difficult. You wake up, your mind starts to race, you can't turn those thoughts off. Sleep experts say there are a few things you can try. Cognitive shuffling. That's when you choose a random, impersonal, non-emotional word. Then for each letter of that word, think of as many words that begin with each letter as you can before moving on to the next one. It distracts your brain from stress. It also mimics the fragmented thought patterns that usually occur as you drift off to sleep. Sensory grounding is something else. That's when you work through things you can hear, feel, see, smell, or taste. That helps you to be in the moment instead of dwelling on the past or the future. Or just do a mental walkthrough of a place you know well. Familiar but neutral imagery that can calm the brain. I'm Dr. Sanjay Gupta, helping you live a better life.
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Coming up in Nikki's Knowledge Drop, which food, more specifically fruit, will give you a mood boost if you're feeling down? And right now, she describes herself as a tornado in heels. It's Lainey Wilson, Bone Keys Wallet.

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1: 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Did you know that if you're feeling down, you're having a tough time, grab an orange. It can actually help you, and you don't even have to eat it if you don't like them. Just peel it. When you peel an orange, the fragrant essential oils kind of release, and it's a little bit mood boosting. I've heard this more than once. 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So even if it's not your orange, just peel it. 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Luke Combs, rethink some things. Oh.

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4: A better life with Dr. Sanjay Gupta.
5: Across the country right now, at this very moment, there are probably arguments taking place about who's doing more of the housework, the homework, the shuttling of kids from this activity to that. It's true. By and large, women do more of this than men. But doesn't have to be that way. And if you and your spouse can level that playing field, it's going to make both of you and your kids happier. Psychologist Yelena Kecmanovic says, this might be how you get there. As hard as it might be at first, try to think of your partner like a teammate, not an adversary. Learn how to do some of the chores your partner does to get a better understanding of how much effort something takes. And finally, take the time to acknowledge what the other person is doing. And every now and then, even express your appreciation. That'll go a long way. I'm Dr. Sanjay Gupta, helping you live a better life.
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Yeah, we've got opening acts Matt Cooper and Raylan James as well. 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

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Indy's Best Country, 95.5 WFMS. Oh, sometimes you feel like you're doing it right. Nailed it. Things are going well. Must be doing something right, right? Billy Currington.

Dylan Scott, What'll Never Have on 95.5 WFMS. Indy's Best Country, September 19 in Brookston, Indiana. You'll have a chance to catch Luke Bryan, Prairie View Farms. There's country, and she knows it. And I'm

0: Hey, Matt, has someone ever borrowed something and then not given it back?
1: Yes, and it was a couple $100 worth of stuff.
0: Did you ever get it?
1: No, still haven't gotten it. And I'm a little bit frustrated because I've asked for it.
0: Oh, we'll talk about it tomorrow just after 7.
1: Plus, at 6:35, we're going to have Symphony on the Prairie tickets for tomorrow night's Harry Potter show. It's going to be awesome.
0: But you don't have to go, Harry.
1: You could.
0: Yeah. We're Deb and Matt in the morning.
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6: Back in 2019, I made a documentary for HBO called One Nation Under Stress. And what was true then is still true now. Money and financial problems are consistently ranked as the number one cause of stress in the United States. And a brand new study out of the Mayo Clinic found that worrying about money may age the heart even faster than traditional risk factors. Unlike an acute stressor, such as a short-term work deadline or a brief illness, financial strain is often chronic and ongoing. And because money affects so many aspects of daily life, financial stress can be difficult to escape. Even so, financial stress does not mean you're doomed. Just means you need to double down on the things you know are good for heart health. Diet, exercise, sleep, and of course not smoking. I'm Dr. Sanjay Gupta, helping you live a better life.
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Devin Matt's Backpack Blitz is back. 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And thanks to Hanke, Marks, and Kreider as well for their support. 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But we'll do what we can to help you out until the backpacks are gone. 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You could use a little help, so let's do that. 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

Ella Langley, Indy's Best Country, 95.5 WFMS. I know that it's probably like towards the end of the summer and the kids are super bored and you've done all the things that you know how to do. 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Because WFMS's summer of fun is still in effect. Hardcore. But it'll give you some things to do, some things to check out so you can keep those kids busy.

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18: 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I'm Dr. Sanjay Gupta, helping you live a better life.
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Indy's Best Country, 95.5 WFMS. That was Keith Urban. Did you know the original dance scene in Footloose, they actually filmed it in slow motion? And they always show movies to test audiences to see how they feel about it, if they want to change anything. And the audience hated it so much. They were like, we did all this and then the dancing is slow. The studio actually paid $250,000 in the 80s to reshoot that scene just 6 weeks before the movie opened. Thank goodness they did, right? We would have hated that movie otherwise. Morgan Wallen.

Indy's Best Country 95.5 WFMS. If you ever feel like your thumb is getting sore, maybe you're having issues with your wrist, you might be texting thumb. If we're texting too much, our heavy phones tends to cause strain on that kind of stuff. So it's recommended that you take breaks or switch hands or do voice to text when you can. And then also maybe daily do some thumb and wrist stretches. I've been having to do the wrist stretches lately. I feel like such an old lady. When do I get my wrist guards from CVS? Any day now, right? But stretch them out so you don't get weird claw hands later. My name-

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is back with Devin Matt in the morning. We've got backpacks with new school supplies, new backpacks as well, all ready to go. And we're going to be handing them out 6 a.m. tomorrow morning while supplies last. 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But swing by starting at 6 a.m. at the studios here, 68th and Shadeland. And hopefully we can get you what you need. Penny Chesney.

0: 95.5 WFMS, Indy's best country. Good afternoon. Hey, it's Brooks O'Brien here. 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
0: There is a road closure right now due to some downed power lines. This is on I-70 eastbound between 465 and Sam Jones Expressway. So plan accordingly if you're headed in that area. And then there's an accident that's got the right lane blocked on the north side, 465 westbound before Keystone Avenue. It's caused a backup now to Allisonville Road.
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4: A better life with Dr. Sanjay Gupta.
5: What are the chances you are listening to this while drinking a nice hot cup of coffee? If so, don't let me stop you. For years, we've been reporting on the health benefits of coffee, and that's not going to stop today. A new study, this one out of Harvard School of Public Health, found that coffee and tea could help lower your risk of developing dementia. People who enjoyed 1 to 3 caffeinated cups a day saw the biggest impact. In addition to the caffeine, coffee contains hundreds of bioactive compounds that can influence inflammation, glucose metabolism, vascular function, and oxidative stress. It's also possible coffee drinkers might be doing other things that keep them healthy. Eating a more balanced diet, getting plenty of exercise, sleep, not smoking, or drinking too much alcohol. And finally, staying socially active. I'm Dr. Sanjay Gupta, helping you live a better life.
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1: Shaping up to be a gorgeous weekend. Partly cloudy tonight and 61. Some clouds tomorrow, but still 79. And then partly cloudy on Saturday with a high of 83.
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Hey, are you signed up as a WFMS insider? If you're getting that weekly email from us, then you are. And you're getting all the great benefits of it. Now, if you're not, be sure to get signed up. It's absolutely free. You get to know everything before everybody else. And if you were at the Tucker Wetmore show and you approached that microphone that said, say anything to Tucker Wetmore, check out the video that's in the email.

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That's Lauren and Lena along with Chase Matthew on 95.5 WFMS, Indy's best country. This guy, he just made history, actually, in Ireland by selling out back-to-back consecutive nights at Slane Castle in Ireland. 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
3: There are a few incidents to be aware of. A medical emergency over on the right shoulder on the west side. It's on I-70 westbound before 465. Causing a backup, obviously. Give them room to help those folks. Then on Dean Road north of East 62nd Street, there is an accident there.
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5: Now seems as good a time as any to remind you you don't always have to take healthy habits to the extreme. Not only are you unlikely to stick with something that's difficult, even if you can keep it up, it's probably going to be to the detriment of something else. And chances are that something else is more important. So if you're on a quest to improve your health, I promise the basics are going to take you much further. I'm talking about diet, try and be as plant-based as possible, exercise, meaning multiple rounds of cardio and strength training, and sleep. For most people, 7 to 9 hours a night. I like to think of these things as sort of a three-legged stool, right? If you're not doing any one of them, it's really hard to keep balanced with the others. The key here is you don't have to strive for perfection. Doing anything is going to be better than nothing. I'm Dr. Sanjay Gupta, helping you live a better life.

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on Indy's Best Country, 95.5 WFMS. Yes, we may all complain about the heat. Sure, we complain about the humidity. But you know what? Overall, throughout the summer, we all feel better than any other time of the year. Go ahead, say it. Shut up, Brooks. I'm sweating to death. Sorry. That's what they say, though. I

0: Hey, Matt, has someone ever borrowed something and then not given it back?
1: Yes, and it was a couple hundred dollars worth of stuff.
0: Did you ever get it?
1: No, still haven't gotten it. And I'm a little bit frustrated because I've asked for it.
0: Oh, we'll talk about it tomorrow just after 7.
1: Plus, at 6:35, we're going to have Symphony on the Prairie tickets for tomorrow night's Harry Potter show. It's going to be awesome.
0: But you don't have to go, Harry.
1: You could.
0: You could.
1: Yeah.
0: We're Deb and Matt in the morning.
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There's plenty there.

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10: Across the country right now, at this very moment, there are probably arguments taking place about who's doing more of the housework, the homework, the shuttling of kids from this activity to that. It's true. By and large, women do more of this than men. But doesn't have to be that way. And if you and your spouse can level that playing field, it's going to make both of you and your kids happier. Psychologist Yelena Kecmanovic says, this might be how you get there. As hard as it might be at first, try to think of your partner like a teammate, not an adversary. Learn how to do some of the chores your partner does to get a better understanding of how much effort something takes. And finally, take the time to acknowledge what the other person is doing. And every now and then, even express your appreciation. That'll go a long way. I'm Dr. Sanjay Gupta, helping you live a better life.
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1: Going to be a beautiful weekend. Tonight, 61. We'll kick off the weekend tomorrow with clouds and 79. And then Saturday, more clouds, but 83 for the high.

Jersey's best country. It's 95.5 WFMS. Hey, NASCAR fans, there is some fun happening on Friday afternoon. Join Deb from Deb and Matt in the Morning at the Kroger in Brownsburg from 3 till 5. Gonna have an appearance from Chris Buescher from 4 till 5. And you could win Holiday World tickets. There'll be free samples to enjoy. You can see the Oscar Mayer Wienermobile. It is going to be a fun day. 3 till 5 on Friday with Deb at the Kroger in Brownsburg. Yeah.

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day, Potts Farm was a place to go. Load the truck up, hit the dirt road. 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
6: Be cautious on 465 on the west side. There is a vehicle fire on an exit ramp. It's the 465 northbound off-ramp to 10th Street. And then an accident as well on Mann Road at Mooresville Road.
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11: Across the country right now, at this very moment, there are probably arguments taking place about who's doing more of the housework, the homework, the shuttling of kids from this activity to that. It's true. By and large, women do more of this than men. But doesn't have to be that way. And if you and your spouse can level that playing field, it's going to make both of you and your kids happier. Psychologist Yelena Kecmanovic says this might be how you get there. As hard as it might be at first, try to think of your partner like a teammate, not an adversary. Learn how to do some of the chores your partner does to get a better understanding of how much effort something takes. And finally, take the time to acknowledge what the other person is doing, and every now and then, even express your appreciation. That'll go a long way. I'm Dr. Sanjay Gupta, helping you live a better life.
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Ella Langley, that is Be Her on 95.5 WFMS. If you are getting married, this is kind of the season, right? There is one thing that you definitely want to do. I'll fill you in 6 minutes. Right now, though, John Morgan. Wee-wee.

WFMS. Okay, if you are getting married and you're looking for the engagement ring, they say skip the surprise. Just bring your significant other, get the ring that you actually want and you know that your significant other will want, and everything will be better after that. That's the way I did it. Oh, wait, I'm divorced now. Well, still.

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Free backpacks. 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

is starting very soon, and we want everybody set up to succeed. So Deb and Matt's Backpack Blitz is back, and it's tomorrow morning right here at our studios. A huge thank

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3: There's an accident that has a right lane blocked on I-69 southbound before 82nd Street, and it's backed up now to 106th Street. Then also, disabled vehicle over on the right shoulder on I-65 northbound near 86th Street. That one is backed up to 465.
4: This report is sponsored by Staples.
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9: As a parent, when you send your kid off to school in the morning, you know that they're going to be learning, they're going to be spending time with their friends. But a new study out of UCSF found adolescents are spending an average of 70 minutes of their school day on their phones. Now, some kids will say they need their phones to help with schoolwork, but this study found that they were spending the vast majority of their screen time on TikTok, Instagram, and Snapchat. Not really apps that you're going to be turning to for homework help. Now, the study's lead author said, don't blame kids for using their phones at school. Teach them how to resist them. Focus on what they'd get by putting them aside rather than what you're taking away. Explain how phones could hurt their academic performance, and also remind them of this. Nothing takes the place of real face-to-face friendships. I'm Dr. Sanjay Gupta, helping you live a better life.
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13: Yes, partly cloudy, 61 tonight. I don't know. I get excited when it's not 95 degrees. Cloudy tomorrow, 79. A few clouds Saturday, but a beautiful 83 degrees.

95.5 WFMS. Hey, NASCAR fun happening on Friday afternoon at the Kroger in Brownsburg with Deb from Deb and Matt in the morning. Even a appearance from Chris Buescher from 4 till 5 o'clock. You'll be able to see other race cars as well, win Holiday World tickets, enjoy free samples from Kroger. Oh, how about the Oscar Mayer Wienermobile? It will be on hand, that's right. Check it all out Friday afternoon, 3 till 5 in Brownsburg at the Kroger.

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6: 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Aside from the obvious, making sure you're getting enough sleep, there are a couple quick pick-me-ups that experts recommend before you take your seat. 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That can increase your alertness. 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If you're not a caffeine drinker, even just taking small sips of water throughout your meeting could be enough to keep you awake. Of course, you could also make a point to engage in the meeting. You're not likely to fall asleep while you're actually talking. I'm Dr. Sanjay Gupta, helping you live a better life.
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Morgan Wallen. That guy has been teasing a brand new song that comes out tomorrow. We will have it for you every hour throughout the day tomorrow. We'll world premiere that Morgan Wallen song. 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What?

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0: has someone ever borrowed something and then not given it back?
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1: Plus, at 6:35, we're going to have Symphony on the Prairie tickets for tomorrow night's Harry Potter show. 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
0: But you don't have to go, Harry.
1: You could.
0: Yeah. We're Devin Matt in the Morning.
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0: with special guests Graylin James and Matt Cooper. 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
16: Even for people who fall asleep easily, staying asleep can be difficult. You wake up, your mind starts to race, you can't turn those thoughts off. Sleep experts say there are a few things you can try. Cognitive shuffling. That's when you choose a random, impersonal, non-emotional word. Then for each letter of that word, think of as many words that begin with each letter as you can before moving on to the next one. It distracts your brain from stress. It also mimics the fragmented thought patterns that usually occur as you drift off to sleep. Sensory grounding is something else. That's when you work through things you can hear, feel, see, smell, or taste. That helps you to be in the moment instead of dwelling on the past or the future. Or just do a mental walkthrough of a place you know well. Familiar but neutral imagery that can calm the brain. I'm Dr. Sanjay Gupta, helping you live a better life.
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Indy's best country. Been going back and forth here between our WFMS live lounge and here in the studio because, of course, all the folks here just waiting on Cole Goodwin for our Deb and Matt's backstage pass. And, of course, they will hear him sing this one live. Can't wait to do that. Keep listening. 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

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It's called Say So on 95.5 WFMS. If you have been outside at an event this summer, you know how hot it gets, right? That's why you should come hang out in the WFMS Peterman Heating, Cooling, Plumbing, and Electrical Cooling Zone. We've got the misters. We've got the fans. We've got loungers. We've got games for you to play. Yeah, come hang out with us. Every outdoor event will have the WFMS Peterman Heating, Cooling, Plumbing, and Electrical Cooling Zone. Why?

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18: I read this interesting story the other day, which was written by a colleague of mine, about why so-called, quote, admin nights are the new book club for busy adults. Now, I learned this is a term coined by journalist Chris Collin, who wrote about this life hack in the Wall Street Journal. An admin night is when people come together for a night, a fun night, while holding one another accountable to an assignment. The ones usually considered back burner tasks, the ones that you've been putting off. The person you choose to do an admin night with matters a lot, because that's your accountability partner. That's what one person told us. People love the social aspect because it can bring these boring tasks to light, make them feel more fun, and where you go matters as well. You need to have enough space and hopefully not too many distractions. And again, don't forget to leave some time for fun. I'm Dr. Sanjay Gupta, helping you live a better life.
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4: Session, but the corn and soybean markets are mostly higher session once again. This is Hoosier Ag Today's Thursday closing farm market report. New crop corn and bean export sales this morning were good, and there was another flash sales announcement of soybeans to unknown, so support there. Crude oil sharply higher in the stock market, sharply lower. Overall, though, quiet in corn futures. September at 464 ends up 2 cents higher. Dece up 2 3/4, 487.5. August beans up 4.5, 1237.5. Novi up 4 3/4, 1243 3/4. And September wheat, 696 1/4, down 9.5 cents. August live cattle gains up to 20 at 225.40. And the October lean hogs, 88.90, up 55. I'm Ian DeEubank, Hoosier Ag Today. 20 years as Indiana's most trusted voice in agriculture.
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Bev is in next to continue the fun with Country Nights Live. I'm going to leave you here with new country from Chase Matthew. This one's called Holding It Down. It's Indy's Best Country.

Country Nights Live. It's Beck Rainey. Thank you, as always, for hanging with us tonight on the show. We've got lots of fun going on this week, including Brantley Gilbert hanging with us on Friday night.

0: Country and She Knows It. It's Luke Bryan on Country Nights Live. You know, Luke says he can tell if you're a poser or not.
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60 songs that he's written and put out there through major labels as a songwriter alone. Now, he's putting them out for himself. It's Jacob Hackworth with What Took You So Long?

Got to admit, I've owned Chevy trucks and I like them. So does Bailey Zimmerman. He's got a lot of fond memories growing up in a Chevy Silverado.

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1: Gavin Adcock might have just delivered the wildest tour gift of the year. As a thank you to Morgan Wallen for having him out as an opener, Gavin showed off a taxidermy creation he calls Rufus, a buck mount turned into a critter with eagle claws, turkey feet, and bull horns. No word yet on what Morgan thought, but it's definitely memorable. And Shania Twain is proving legends can do whatever they want to on tour. She's been bringing her horses on the road, even riding barefoot in her pajamas for a morning escape. Shania says it takes planning, but it's worth it, especially when she can stroll through Hyde Park in London. And nominees are out for the Nashville Songwriters Hall of Fame. Miranda Lambert, Chris Stapleton, Taylor Swift, and Phil Vassar lead the Contemporary Songwriter Artist category. The Contemporary Songwriters list includes several others. Only one artist and two songwriters will be inducted, with the full class announced soon. That's your Country Nights Live news update. I'm Bev Rainey.
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13: I read this interesting story the other day, which was written by a colleague of mine, about why so-called, quote, admin nights are the new book club for busy adults. Now, I learned this is a term coined by journalist Chris Collin, who wrote about this life hack in the Wall Street Journal. An admin night is when people come together for a night, a fun night, while holding one another accountable to an assignment. The ones usually considered back burner tasks, the ones that you've been putting off. The person you choose to do an admin night with matters a lot because that's your accountability partner. That's what one person told us. People love the social aspect because it can bring these boring tasks to light, make them feel more fun, and where you go matters as well. You need to have enough space and hopefully not too many distractions. And again, don't forget to leave some time for fun. I'm Dr. Sanjay Gupta, helping you live a better life.
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1: I read this interesting story the other day, which was written by a colleague of mine, about why so-called, quote, admin nights are the new book club for busy adults. Now, I learned this is a term coined by journalist Chris Collin, who wrote about this life hack in the Wall Street Journal. An admin night is when people come together for a night, a fun night, while holding one another accountable to an assignment. The ones usually considered back burner tasks, the ones that you've been putting off. The person you choose to do an admin night with matters a lot because that's your accountability partner. That's what one person told us. People love the social aspect because it can bring these boring tasks to light, make them feel more fun, and where you go matters as well. You need to have enough space and hopefully not too many distractions. And again, don't forget to leave some time for fun. I'm Dr. Sanjay Gupta, helping you live a better life.
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